0: 321.
1: 321.
0: Looks like it's not at the QT right now, but we're going to look in the area for him.
1: Copy.

0: Va voir l'idée.
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0: This person got up. Their friends took care of him. I'll be 10-8.
1: Copy.

0: County, Eastside car able to break for a suspicious person with a weapon at East 33rd and Hubbell, advise.
1: 325, that's probably going to be our guy. We're going to have LS.
0: I'm not sure if it's related. Actually, this is going to be a person driving a dark blue Chevy Malibu, pulled a gun on a person in a black Silverado driving down Easton.
1: Three ten.
2: Case number, please.
0: Case number is going to be 15372-15372.
2: Thank you.
0: Any Eastside car able to brake and assist, or brake for a suspicious with a weapon, 3400 East 33rd Street, advise.
1: .325, you can clear yourself if you want it that way.
0: Copy that, thank you. .502, David.
3: .502, David.
0: Just making you aware of this suspicious with a weapon.
3: Got me.
1: .321. I'm going to be UTL. You want to check with that partner.
0: .324.
4: Same driver for me.
0: Copy.
1: What is on the, I'll make you share the weapon at the storage place.
0: Copy that. .493.
5: Can you put me out on the 800 block of Locust Street instead of Croto for Chevy Equinox?
0: Copy that. What block on Locust did you say you were at again?
5: 800.

0: Any Westside car able to brake and assist 310 Adam on a welfare check at 3505 Beaver Avenue, advise. Copy that. I'm going to be headed to 3505 Beaver Avenue, apartment 124. Caller states that her neighbor has had a package outside of her door for 2 days and isn't answering.
1: Five oh one, David.
2: Sarah's on the phone. I didn't hear that. Did somebody go with him?
0: 1 second. Negative. He's gonna take an advise.
2: Copy. Just put me on until he advises.
0: Copy.
3: 500, David.
0: 500, David.
3: Building checked okay. I've contacted Sergeant O'Donnell, who has a contact for the building. He's going to advise them so they can secure the door. Back in service.
0: Copy.

0: 310, Adam.
1: 310, Adam.
0: I had a dispatcher on 34 research, please.
1: Copy.
0: Three twenty-one. Is this Carlo?
1: Stand by 1 second.
0: Semi, I am out with the QIV 067 and laundry, please.

0: 321.
1: Just for you, 483, we're talking to the driver, he's compliant, but there are two kids in the cars as well.
0: Copy.

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1: Hi, Robert, Drew Davin.
0: Top doctor's female, any mileage 178.4, I assisted him in.
1: Copy,

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0: I'm pulling up for the domestic and 8. You can put me on it.
1: Copy. Would you like another?
0: I'll let you know here shortly.
1: Copy.
2: Firefighter, I'm about 2 blocks off. I'll let that wait until he advises.
1: Copy that.

0: 331.
1: Go ahead.
0: I'm going to show you on the suspicious activity. Southwest 14th and Fraser. Southwest 14th and Fraser. Crime alert caller that was driving on Southwest 14th stated that there was a black Honda with a younger white female that was holding her face, and there was a white male with no shirt that was standing at the driver's side window yelling and screaming at her. Caller was just concerned for her welfare.
1: Copy that.

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1: 502, David.
0: Just letting you know of a non-priority holding over the time in a moment ago.
1: First available.
0: Copy.

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0: It's going to be one big divide. Oh, all the 10-8.
1: Copy.
0: Go ahead.
1: I'm going to show you on this PDA in your beat now. 2110 Guthrie Avenue at the Maverick. Going to be meeting with Brooklyn in a blue Honda Civic. She got in an accident on the interstate and pulled off here.
0: Copy that.
2: We can head towards that dispute.
1: Read my mind, I'll show you on it.
3: Power to David.
1: 502, David.
3: I'll take the dispute at Croto.
1: Copy, would you like another?
4: Hold on.
1: Copy. 321.
2: I'll take the half to here at
1: 25. Copy, thank you. 493.
2: 493. Can I get a case number?
1: Copy, thank you. You're welcome.

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1: I can take the PDA in the 34.
0: Copy that. Thank you.

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1: DP. 323. 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
0: Copy.
2: 340.
0: 340.
2: We're going to be out with a suspicious male on a bicycle, Southeast 15th and Maury.
0: Copy. 340 is out with a suspicious male at Southeast 14th and Maury. Were you at Southeast 14th or Southeast 15th and Maury?
3: We're going to be on Southeast 15th, just a little south of Maury.
0: Copy that.

0: 354 dispatch. Can you create a trip for hit and run out here at the airport and assign me a case number, please?
1: Copy, stand by.

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1: And 344.
2: Good.
1: And MC3. MC3. 343 and 344, I'll try and continue to get a hold of her. Both cars going to be headed to 6th and Cherry on a mental problem. Going to be meeting with Michael wearing a burgundy shirt, blue jeans, and black slippers on the corner. Looks like he needs some assistance with resources.
2: 344, copy.
0: 43, copy.
1: MC3.
3: MC3, copy.

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0: 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I think 301 will be out here for a couple more minutes.
1: Copy.

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1: 71.
2: Good.
0: Just letting you know that he's on his way down.
2: Copy that, we're talking to him now.
0: MC1.
1: MC1, can you put me on that trip at 6 of the chair with MC3?
0: Copy that. I sent you a message.
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3: 340. 340. Ewok, Iowa Plate, Paul Boykin, 812, and read back, please.

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0: Okay. 340, looks like it's going to be negative on a silver 2004 Pontiac.
1: Copy, thank you.
0: You're welcome. MC3.
2: Can you clear me assisted from the message trip? And it looks like you've already got me out on that 6-inch area. Just wanted to make sure I was clear from the other one.
0: Copy.
3: Hello, 310. No, I'm going to run a plate out here. Might possibly come back to try to get more information.
0: Copy. 310, Adam. Any central car able to brake for a domestic with a weapon at 800 Broad Street, advise.
4: Three thirty-two. 36 and I can head central to help with that.
0: Copy that. I would appreciate it. Going to be headed to 800 Broad Street. 800 Broad Street, domestic with a weapon, meeting with Charlotte, having issues with her boyfriend, Eddie, who's armed with a golf club. He's a white male wearing a red shirt and tan pants.
4: Copy both.
0: Any east side car able to break and assist 321 on an assault that just occurred at 2914 East 40th Court, advise. Any east side car able to break for an assault that just occurred at 2914 East 40th Court, advise.
5: I'm not close, but I'll start that way. If you need to borrow, you can, if anybody's available.
0: Copy. I'm going to show you on it for now. And 321.
3: 321.
0: Going to have you on this assault just occurred, 2914 East 40th Court, meeting with Megan, states that her 13-year-old son Jackson was beating up a 5-year-old male. Looks like they've denied medics.
3: Copy.

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1: 331.
0: You put us out with a suspicious mail in the 3100 block of Southwest 9th Street.
1: Copy.

0: 344, you probably can just ignore MC.
1: 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MC1.
2: MC1.
1: And MC3.
3: MC3.
1: You've been disregarded. I'll show you back in.
3: Copy.
2: Copy.
4: Firefighter David.
1: 500, David.
4: Hey, my computer is not working. Did you need me on that trip, or was somebody available?
1: I still need ya. I don't have any cars available citywide.
4: Okay. Can you give me the details again? Nothing is working on my screen.
1: Gonna be headed to 2914 East 40th Court, meeting with Megan. States that her 13-year-old son was beating up a 5-year-old male. Sounds like he has some 96 issues. Gonna be a Hispanic male juvenile wearing a Spider-Man hoodie and cargo pants.
4: Got me. 235, 31st.
1: Copy that. And Southside Cars, medics en route to 6500 Southwest 9th on a fall. They'll advise 1935.

0: 340, your welfare.
1: We're good. We have one male detained. We're in custody.
0: Copy.

0: 321.
1: 321.
0: And 500, David.
1: Go ahead.
0: Looks like we just got another call. The 13-year-old is going to be throwing rocks at the house and the car now.
2: Oh. 333 GP.
0: 333.
2: Adventure Muslim advised
0: tonight. Copy.
3: Three thirty-two.
0: Copy.

0: 301, you can.
1: 301.
0: This is by 500, but I just want to trespass. I can hit for the mental on the 6 with MC, or I can hit for the harassment on the 2.
1: I'm going to show you on the mental. MC3.
2: MC3.
1: Both cars, mental problem, 1601 6th Avenue, apartment 102. Going to be meeting with Trinity, wearing a black shirt and black pants. Sounds like she's having some 96 issues.
2: Copy.
0: Five one GP.
1: 501, David.
0: 310 Adam, assisted by carrying that heavy package over. Checks okay tonight.
1: Copy. Any Eastside car able to brake for an assault that just occurred at 1306 East 14th Street, advise.
3: 325, clear stop this advice, and you can go.
1: Copy that. 325, you're going to be headed to 1306 East 14th Street at the Family Dollar. Caller is staff, states that female customer was just assaulted by a black male wearing a hat and a black shirt. Looks like problem half's getting into a gold van left westbound on Garfield.
3: Copy that, Ellie.
2: Okay.
1: Copy, thank you.
0: 500,
1: David.
4: They might be closer to the East 40th court trip from their location if they want to swap with me, and I'll take the assault if the curtain advise.
1: Copy that. 325.
2: MC1. I'll head to that mental in place of MC3. I already talked to her.
1: Copy. Thank you.

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Last seen headed southbound, male driving a white Volkswagen with an open container. End of broadcast, 1942. I have a one, I'll show you on it.

0: Eastside cars, copy a broadcast of a reckless East 33rd and Easton Boulevard. Gonna be a yellow Mustang and a dark motorcycle racing eastbound at a high rate of speed. Mustang's license plate is Ocean Nora King 694, and the broadcast 1942.
1: Is there an incident unit that could possibly assist us?
0: MC3. I'm going to have you out assisting 321 and 325 on an assault here. 2914 East 40th Court. Looks like a mom's having issues with her 13-year-old son.
2: Copy.
1: 321.
3: I got one detained. If MC's coming, you just disregard 25.
1: 325.
0: Your services have been disregarded.
1: Copy. We can head to that suspicious attack unless you need a cell phone.
0: I think that sounds like a plan. I'll show you on it.
1: 323, you can clear me. It's just that I was actually on my way to the guys. I'm not suspicious. You can keep them in.
0: Copy that. 325.
1: 325 direct. I don't know if it's past here for you, but can you check the shelter if a Michael Myers, last name spelled Mary Yankee Edward Robert Sam, first name Michael, and then again, date of birth to me, July 14th of 82, is allowed to be there.
0: Copy. Any Southside car able to break and assist 333 on an unknown problem at 1240 Thornton Avenue, advise.
3: 331, you can clear us, advise, and we can take it.
0: Copy. 331, you're going to be headed to 1240 Thornton Avenue on an unknown problem. Child caller on a 911 only phone asked, stated that something about kicking down the door and dad is not home. It's going to be a phase two location.
1: Copy. Traffic.
0: 325, where are you at?
1: Bubble on East 29th with a white Chevy Malibu. No plates. Looks like two wheel buzz.
0: Copy, 325 is traffic at East 29th and Hubble.
3: 324,
0: EP. 324.
1: Don Lake 4th and Hubble Avenue.
0: Copy that.
3: Assisted by 323 with the driver exchange. I'll be 10-8.
0: Copy.

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1: I can take the over on the 34
0: advice.
1: Copy that, thank you.
0: 345. 345. High flash in dispute.
1: Copy.
2: 325, DP.
1: Three forty-three, disregard.
3: Copy.
1: 325.
2: They had all their paperwork. We advise we're 10-8.
1: Copy. 345.
2: Good.
1: Disregard. 343.
2: 343.
1: Looks like Michael Myers is good to go at this.
3: Copy. We're a little alone here.
1: Copy.

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1: Set your welfare check, 1438 Thompson Avenue, 1438 Thompson Avenue. Caller is Mike. Going to be checking on his brother, Douglas Grimes. Got a message from their coworker that he didn't show up for work and didn't call in. Sounds like it's not like him, but has some health issues and mental health issues as well.
0: Copy and Ralph.

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0: I'm going to show you on this hit and run report, holding over the time, 2810 Douglas Avenue, 2810 Douglas Avenue, apartment 14, meeting with Octavia.
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0: 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We'll be on the southeast corner.
1: Copy.

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1: 500, David.
0: Case number, assault.
1: Case number is 15,376, 15376.

0: 325.
1: What?
0: Looks like Doug is okay. He's just a sleepy guy. I'll show you back in.
1: Good here. What time is it?
0: 301.
1: What?
0: Looks like Trinity did not answer me.
2: Copy. We'll keep running.
0: Copy that. Thank you.

0: 336 DP.
1: 336.
0: Nothing physical occurred. Both parties separated for tonight.
1: Copy that.
0: 500.
1: 500, David.
0: He's made parking services.
1: Copy.
2: 340.
1: 340.
2: The wagon's already aware, but we'll have a mail to go at the QT East 15th and Grand.
1: Copy.
3: Three 23.
1: Looks like we got another call. A funeral just came out of the shed and is now walking westbound on the sidewalk. Caller thinks that she's going to be in talks almost to East 27th Street.
4: Correct. 324 is going to be joining me.
1: Copy that.

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0: I remove the debris from the road.
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0: 23 will be out with her just close to East 26 somewhere.
1: Copy that.
2: 343 DP.
1: 343.
2: He dropped out at the shelter. There's a 5, and then can you show 44 and route to the station for some property? I'll be in service.
1: Copy.

0: 301.
1: Secure building and she's refusing to let us in, so you can show us UTL, and then I'll head for the harassment in the two.
0: Copy that.
2: Three thirty-six.
3: Does 33 want another on that welfare?
0: 333.
4: I think you will.
0: 336 direct.
3: Correct, thank you.

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1: Pilot 2 David.
0: System by Kennedy with a lengthy advisal. I'll be in.
1: Copy.
2: Three forty-three. Can I get a Sigma 4 Central, please?
1: I'll show you out.
2: Thank you.
1: /331.
0: Go ahead.
1: Disregard. 332.
2: Good.
1: I'm going to show you on this accident unknown. Southeast 5th and East Park. It's going to be an automatic crash notification. Rapid SOS in Phase 2 location only.
0: Sorry.

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0: 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We will be 10-8.
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1: Go ahead.
0: I'm going to show you out on this mental 4506 Beaver Crest Drive, 4506 Beaver Crest Drive. Going to be checking on Kathy Green. Looks like we were out here yesterday for a variety of issues. Sounds like she's 96 with memory issues.
1: Copy. Is this more of a welfare check then?
0: Yeah. Her neighbor called in for the welfare check, but I think it's mainly going to be more of an advisal.
1: I'm sure it will be. Does the neighbor want to talk?
0: No, I don't think so.
1: Okay, we will let you know. Thank you.
0: Copy. Thank you.
2: MC1DP.
0: MC1.
2: She wouldn't come to the door or answer us, so we're going to be out of service for the night.

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0: 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Are there any others?
1: Negative, not as far as I know.
0: Copy, we'll be around the county.
1: Copy that.

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1: I stumbled across 333 and 36. 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
0: I'm going to show you on this pickup trip at Mercy, 1111 6th Avenue. Case number is going to be 15353. 15353. Going to be headed to room 2077.

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0: Could I get a dispatcher on a clear channel, please?
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0: Going to 3.

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1: Try.
0: I'm going to self-transport this email to county. 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
1: 340.
0: We're assisted by the wagon with an arrest. We'll take the domestic in the 43.
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1: 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Can you call the 17 and see if they'll let me in?
0: Copy, we'll see.
1: Three twenty-five.
0: Three, not surprised. Key holder, call back to cancel.
1: Have it.
0: All of you guys start for this. This will be over trespassing set the QT2945 East University. Calling my staff having issues with a Hispanic male in blue shirt and jeans, holding a mic's hard, screaming at the sky.
1: We'll get there as soon as we can.
0: Copy, thank you. 301. Hey, your 1017's on the way out.
1: Okay, thank you.
0: You're welcome. 331.
2: Go ahead.
0: Sure, you guys, for this vandal in progress over at South Ridge, 1111 East Army Post. 1111 East Army Post. There's three Hispanic male juveniles throwing fireworks at customers and passing cars right across from City Trends. Two of the males with black shirts. One's wearing a gray shirt. Sounds like they possibly ran off towards the old Yonkers building, but they were still throwing fireworks at people.
2: Copy.
0: AR3.
3: Can you swear me with an impound and put me on the injured, please?
0: Copy.
4: .336 .336. Check, got the juvenile to go home with sister. Advised any.
0: Copy, will occur speed back in and then on this?
4: Yes, ma'am.
0: Copy, thanks.

0: 323.
1: Arrest me. I'm pulling up to that trespass at 829 QT.
0: Copy that.

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1: Air 3.
0: Just letting you know of an injured on the board.
1: Copy, you can clear me with an impound and put me on it. I'm not too far from that.
0: Copy.
2: DP.
0: 321.
2: GOA, I'll take that half to speed on the 25.
0: Copy that.

0: 325.
1: East 29th in line, I think we have our suspect.
0: Copy that. East 29th in line.

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0: Advised. And if you want to call this 17 back on the mental on the 6, and see if she's willing to open the door. She wasn't willing to meet last time.
1: Looks like she called from a 911 only phone this time. Not going to be able to get a hold of her.
0: Copy. It's a secure building, so you can right clear at UTL.
1: Copy that.
2: 361, GP.
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0: 323.
1: I'm going to set that out. It's right at Walgreens.
0: Copy that. Thank you.

0: 325.
1: We have a case number. I have a mail for the wagon. I can meet them at Delaware and Euclid.
0: Copy that. Case number is 15-378-15378.
1: Got it, thank you.
0: And 361?
1: Order address? Advised on 96 issues out here. I see there's a message trip for us. You can go ahead and put us on that.
0: Copy that.

0: 504 David.
1: 504 David.
0: Is 333 available?
1: Yes, they are.
0: Could you put her out of service for the time being and start her toward the academy? And then can you have her call me real quick?
1: Copy that. 333.
2: I'm good.

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1: Clear mic, there's
0: a UTO there, no dead animals in the middle of the road. It's AR-3.
1: AR-3. Were you direct on AR-6's message?
0: I was not.
1: AR-6, were you asking if they needed assistance?
0: That is correct.
1: AR-3.
0: AR-3, I would love her assistance. This cat is very trapped in here.
1: Copy that. I'll show her on it.
2: Sister F, you can attach me to that trip. I'll be on the way.

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1: 3.
0: Alright, guys, you can clear that abandoned on Logan. This truck's okay.
1: Copy.
2: 324 DP.
1: 324.
2: Drop this female off at county. Ending is 26. 10-8.

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1: Good.
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1: Good.
0: Both cars going to show you assisting the fire department on a structure fire, 1103 Amos Avenue, 1103 Amos Avenue. Callers and neighbors states about 5 minutes ago he heard an explosion, saw smoke coming from the house.
1: Copy.

0: 331 DP.
1: 331.
0: You can clear us advised. We can take that for those two cars.
1: Copy that. 332 and 336. I'll show you back in.
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1: Copy that.

0: 331.
1: 331.
0: I'm confident that we can disregard fire, but if they still need to show up, they can.
1: Yeah, we let them know.
0: Copy that. Thank you.

0: Any Westside car is able to brake for an unknown problem at 39th and Center. Advise.
1: 308, please reference my notes. They are very important, and we'll go.
0: Copy that. 308, I'm going to show you on an unknown problem, 39th and Center Street. Crime alert caller states that she heard a female screaming for help. Not sure exactly what address, but thinks it's at the White House on the corner.
1: Yeah, I was

0: 308, we're not seeing anything out here or hearing anything.
1: Copy.
0: Caller does not want to meet.
1: Negative, crime alert.
0: Copy, we'll poke around for a little bit. I see dispatchers trying to call me on the phone. Have them ring me again, I'll pick up.
1: Copy.

0: 361.
1: 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Hope he headed to county.
0: Copy that.

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1: 331.
0: We assisted fire, 10-8.
1: Copy. Any West Side car able to break for an assault that just occurred at 3211 30th Street, advise? Any West Side car able to break for an assault that just occurred at 3211 30th Street, advise? Copy. Any West Side car able to break? This is 310 Adam on an assault that just occurred at 3211 30th Street. Advice?
0: .344 can go.
1: Copy. Thank you. 310 Adam in 344. Going to be headed to 3211 30th Street, Building D, Apartment 22. Originally called in as a neighborhood dispute. Going to be meeting with Mark. Stated that one of his neighbors stole his phone and then looks like they ended up getting into a physical altercation. Might have some 96 issues in play here.
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0: 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And
1: 3:43.
0: Both cars, domestic fight, 901 Second Ave at the skate park. Gonna be a crime alert caller. States of the male and female were here fighting physically. Female had a baby with her and just passed it off to a random juvenile who was skating and then chased after the male. Gonna be looking for a white female with a baby carrier on and a black male with a hat.
2: .45 copy. I'm picking up my partner for first watch, so my partner's anchored up there.
1: 4-3 copy.
0: Copy that. 3:45. I'll just show you back in. Disregard. 3:44.
2: Go ahead.
0: I'm going to show you on this domestic fight with 343 901 Second Avenue at the skate park. Going to be crime alert caller looking for a white female with a baby carrier and a black male with a hat. Caller is concerned for the health of the child because she just passed it off to a random person.
2: Copy.

0: 325.
1: Assisted by the wagon with an arrest for 10-8.
0: Copy that.
2: I just built a trip. You attached 23 to it and just let 502 go.
0: Copy that. 502, David.
3: 502, David.
0: Just letting you know that 321 built themselves a trip and 23's going with them.
3: Copy, thank you.

0: 343.
1: What?
0: Just letting you know that I can see both halves of this party. I'm going to be headed towards the dog park next to the skate park over here. It doesn't look like they're fighting anymore.
1: Copy, I guess we'll go that way.
0: Copy.

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1: Copy, we gotta drive around.
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0: 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Channel 4E.

0: 343.
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0: Copy that.

0: 340.
1: Could you have my partner bring that gentleman to the staircase, please, and show us where this is located?
0: Copy that, Officer Curfee.
2: Go ahead.
0: Looks like your partner is wanting you to come to the stairwell to meet him.
2: Copy.
1: Curfee, and please bring the gentleman with you.

0: 361, who's you?
1: 361.
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1: Copy that.

0: 3:40, Kirby. Can you have Laura come to the top of the stairwell, or at least let us know where he's at?
1: Officer Laura.
2: Under arrest.

0: 501, David.
1: Good.
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1: Hold, please.
0: Copy that.

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1: You have a 504 contact me, please.
0: Copy that. 504, David.
2: 504.
0: 343 would like a phone call, if you could.
1: Copy.
3: Can you clear my name
0: from
1: my trip and take me out of service,
0: please? Copy that. Reporting.
1: 340. We'll take your case number.
0: Copy that. Case number is 15,379. 15379.
1: 15379, copy.
3: AR3. Can you clear me with an impound and take me out of service, please?
0: Copy.

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Copy a broadcast of a wreck list. Southeast 14th and East Park Avenue. Going to be looking for a black Cadillac headed northbound. Caller states that there was an unrestrained child in the car. End of broadcast 2125.

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1: Go ahead.
0: I'm going to show you on this possible OWI. 1204 Hartford Avenue, 1204 Hartford Avenue. Going to be looking for a black Cadillac Escalade. I think it's going to be in relation to that broadcast of a reckless I just put out. Going to be parked up on the curb next to this complex outside of Building C. Going to be a white female with blonde hair driver. Looks like the license plate is Queen Edward X-Ray 314.
1: Hi.

0: 340.
1: Yes, my partner didn't tell you. We have one male in custody.
0: Copy that. One in custody.

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1: Car with traffic.
0: 121, I'll take the PDA, my B.
1: Copy that, I'll show you on it, thank you.

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0: We're going to UT Authentic.
1: Copy that.

0: Moreover, therefore, 104, we can take that dispute in the 8, if MC is available. Copy that, MC3.
1: C3.
0: I'm going to show you on this dispute with 104. You're going to be headed to 940 Cummins Parkway, 940 Cummins Parkway, meeting with Amy. Looks like they're having issues with one of their clients named Dixie, who is intoxicated and acting aggressively.
1: Copy.

0: 343.
1: We'll take another car now, 33, please, just to figure this mess out.
0: Copy that. 145. I'm going to have you assist 343 and 344 at the skate park for a domestic fight. Not 33.
2: Nope, you're wrong. One oh five. I'll take that half domestic in too.
0: Copy. I'll show you on it. Thank you.
2: One forty-seven. Can you build me a trip for found property at the station, and can I get a case number?
0: One 47, your case number is 15380-15380.
2: Copy. You show me the case and I'll be doing it.
0: Copy that.
1: 141. I believe those Parkers and the 44 are going to be the same, and it's going to be UTL.
0: Copy that.

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1: Run.
0: Step in progress, 1330 East University Ave, 1330 East University Ave at the Walgreens. Meeting with staff states that a white male with a brown beard wearing all black and stuff is inside the store stealing things. Looks like he has a white bag with him and he is a habitual thief. Going to be taken off southbound on a bike and looks like westbound on Uni now.
2: Got it.

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1: 340.
0: We have a mail to go. We'll be at the station.
1: Copy that. 361.
2: Yes.
1: Gonna have a mail to go at the station.

0: 504, David.
1: 504, David.
0: Do you have any available central car still?
1: I do. Looks like I have two.
0: Copy. If there's nothing holding, or no priorities, can you send them up to the skate park? I'm on my way up there, too. It sounds like they're having a crowd form.
1: Copy that. 141.
0: 41.
1: And 147.
2: 147.
1: Both cars, I'm going to have you assisting at the skate park. Came in as a domestic site, but looks like having some issues with the crowd.
0: Copy.
1: 104.
2: 104. We're at 7th and Union. We can slide over there if you'd like.
1: Copy. I'll show you on it.
0: Five oh four, David. Can you log me back on and show me on it?
1: Copy.
3: One 12. We're passing by the skate park. Well, I'll help out real quick too.
1: Copy.

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3: Can I get the guys already at the skate park on 4, please?
0: Copy. All cars at the skate park, head over to 4E for me, please.
3: 4-3, copy on the 4.

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1: Copy that.

0: C3.
1: MC3.
0: Is there still an officer attached to my trip?
2: We have plenty of resources here. For Claris assistant, we'll continue her way.
1: I bounced him off, but looks like his services are no longer needed, so I'll show him back out.
0: Thanks.
1: You're welcome.

0: 121.
1: 121.
0: I need a case number, and can you start curl my way for private?
1: Yeah, case is 15381, 15381.
0: Thank you.
1: You're welcome. Go ahead, sir.
0: Sorry about that. Can we get city yards out here, too? This car struck a power box. I'm not sure if it's live or anything, but it's driven over this thing. Do you mind just giving them a call?
1: You said it's a power box, like mid-am type of deal, or...?
0: I'm not sure. He kind of drove over it. I'm going to take a look right now, but it just looks like a either power or gas line. I can't tell at the moment.
1: Okay, we'll probably err on the side of caution and get a hold of mid-am.
0: Yep, found it. I'm an American.
1: Cool, thank you.

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1: 343.
0: Case number for China, please.
1: Yeah, case number is going to be 15,382-15382.
0: Copy, thank you.
1: You're welcome.

0: Anybody west, pick and break for an assault just occurred, 3102 Ingersoll. Anybody west, pick and take an assault just occurred, 3102 Ingersoll. 501 Baker.
1: Jerry Barrow.
0: Gabby, 144. Mario, you guys west on an assault just occurred, 3102 Ingersoll, 3102 Ingersoll number 2, meeting with Eric. Advised us that a male named Tay just threw him down a flight of stairs. Problem asking me a black male wearing a black hoodie, gray sweatpants.
2: Gabby, we're a ways off.
0: Okay.
1: 145. If we got any more squad cars coming out here to the skate park, we don't need them.
0: Gabby, anybody not on scene of the skate park, you can go back in service.

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0: 112. 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They're still a ways off.
1: Yeah. Copy that. 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
0: Copy.

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1: 144.
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0: Are you taking 1 and 2?
1: 2.
0: Copying 30th and Jefferson. Parameter caller heard 4 shots and then observed a gray Jeep take off eastbound on Jefferson. About a 2-minute time delay.
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1: 112. Hey, we got this guy running. He's going to be running well to the west. He's the next building over. Black male, hoodie, white backpack.
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0: 112. This mail, last seen, trying to continue. So I got one at gunpoint in that parking lot of the building to the west.
1: Happy all cars are going to hold traffic for 112, 31st and Ingersoll, just southwest of with one at gunpoint. Looks like 3116 Ingersoll, again holding traffic for 112 with one at gunpoint, 3116 Ingersoll.
0: Just for your 43. We did have fourth entry at the apartment. We're talking him on the ground right now.
1: Happy fourth entry into the apartment. Talking him to the ground now. Continuing to hold traffic. 3116 Ingersoll, one at gunpoint.

0: If all of you can resume, we've got one in custody.
1: Copy, good work. One in custody, 3116 Ingersoll. You need anybody else out there?
0: Nope, we're good. I appreciate it. Thank you.
1: Copy.

0: Five Old Baker. 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
1: Take it home.
0: Thank you.
2: One thirty-three. Can you show me a route to PCJ with one male, please?
0: Okay.

0: 126.
1: 26.
0: Yeah, I've got a DBQ fireworks with a 1017. It's going to be 2919 East 40th, 2919 East 40th. You're meeting with Carla. Advise if you'd like a second.
1: Copy, I'll ask.
0: Thank you.

0: 26.
1: Yeah, I've got a DBQ fireworks with a 1017. It's going to be 2919 East 40th, 2919 East 40th. You're meeting with Carla. Advise if you'd like a second.
0: Copy, I'll advise.
1: Thank you.

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1: 112.
0: Magnification number, please.
1: Yeah, case will be 15,384, 15384.
0: Copy, thanks.
1: You're welcome.
2: 504 David.
1: 504 David.
2: What was 43's case out here at the skate park?
1: That one's going to be 15,382, 15382.
2: Copy, thanks. And can you log me off, please? I appreciate it.
1: Yeah, we'll do.

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1: I don't need either CSI or patrol camera down here.
0: You said the patrol camera, is that right?
1: Yeah, patrol camera or CSI, whichever's available.
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2: Go.
0: Are you going to be tied up for a bit?
2: Not necessarily. Is it an AIR or for the door?
0: Good question. 112?
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1: Copy, got a half the speed over the time, 21:20:59, 21:20:59 to meet with Mike.
0: Yep.
1: Thank you.
0: Use my ticket, Timmy.
1: Okay.
0: Five with two Baker. Just a reminder, you can broadcast the DPQ fireworks trips unless there's a 1017.
1: Beautiful, thank you. East side cars, you got fireworks in the 2300 block of East 39th, as well as the 3900 block of 6th and 1300 block of East 50th at 2211.

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0: No, it sounds like she's driving around the area.
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0: Carrie.

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0: Have you made the assault just occurred? 623 Boston. 623 Boston. We have a caller on the line saying her cousin is being beat up by an Anthony Sigpin who is currently leaving in an orange Compass northbound. Ocean Tom Paul 649.

0: 35 Adamore yet?
1: Finland and Southeast 4, with Iowa Flight, Mary Queen, Robert 812. Looks like one will have us.
0: One 35 Adamus, traffic Southeast 4th of McKinley.

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2: 41, I can help out.
0: Thank you, 41. 105 and 141, 29th and Cottage Grove. 29th and Cottage Grove on the gunshots heard. Caller said they heard 6 shots. Think they came from close to around the alleyway in the apartments there.
1: Good.
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0: 145, Charlie.
1: 145, where you at?
0: Indianola and Pioneer on a Kia Soul, license plate 5045 Union Boy. It's an out-of-state ownership plate here in a minute. We're pulling on the gray. Unknown occupants of the bus.
1: Copy. 145, that's traffic, Indianola and gray.
0: East South Carolina.
1: Copy.
2: 126.
1: 126.
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0: Javi make the prowler, 1111 Drupas Court. 1111 Drupas Court, meet with Melissa. She said there's a white male and black male that are going around all the houses here in that development, trying the doors to every house. And one if not both of them, are shirtless.
1: Javi.

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0: 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I'll be 10-8.
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1: 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I'll be 10-8.
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0: Drove around the area, spoke to a couple of the gentlemen. They said they saw them leave, so we're UTL, Lieutenant.
1: Copy.
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2: 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I'll be running from the Crunch Fitness with a grade 2 Camry, occupied times 2 of us.
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1: Copy. One 25, I'll have you make the person down 3940 East 29th at the get and go. They have a white male with glasses, short brown hair, and a black long sleeve shirt rolling around on the ground. Cars are pulling in around him, and he still remains on the ground.
0: Gabby.

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1: Yes, we are.
0: Copy, thank you.
1: 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Everything checked okay, we'll be 10-8.
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1: You copy two plates for me. 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Ida, X-ray Henry, 160. Just put them in the trip, please.
0: Copy.
2: Go ahead. I'm 1042. Have a good night.
0: You as well.
3: Twenty-six.
0: Tell something more pressing comes along. Can I have you check on this abandoned vehicle, 804 Williams? 804 Williams is going to be a black Nissan SUV.
3: Copy. 145 traffic.
0: 145, where are you at?
3: Southeast 21st and Maury on a black stand, no plates. Looks like two old boys.
0: Copy, 145S traffic, Southeast 21st and Maury.

147. Can I have you make the public assist 1300 Kilo at the Maverick? Caller with staff said there's a 14-year-old black female wearing a leopard bonnet and gray shirt and backpack asking people for rides home.

Westside Cars, we have fireworks in the 1800 block of 59th, as well as 63rd University, and as well as 3800 block University, and a broadcast 2253.

0: 126. Hey, I'm going to bounce you from this for a priority. 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

0: 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The 7 mile marker of I-235 westbound is going to be a white car driving at a high rate of speed. And a broadcast 2308.
1: Five-two-eight-two.
0: Go ahead.
1: We have a male in custody. We're going to be en route to county.
0: Copy.
1: And while I have you, can I have a case number for us? I'd want it.
0: You sure can. It's 15,387-15387.
1: Copy. Thank you.
0: You're welcome.
1: 126.
0: 126.
1: Clear the abandoned 24. The parking lot's empty.
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0: Both cars make the DPG music, 7311 Southeast 19th Court, 7311 Southeast 19th Court. Caller said there's four kids sitting in a Honda Pilot in the driveway with loud music letting fireworks off.
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1: 145.
0: Both cars make the suspicious activity. Robert D. Ray in East Center. Caller said there's 5 to 6 juvies associated with 3 vehicles here that are going in and out of the cars yelling and screaming.
2: Copy. On 44 DP.
0: 144.
2: There's an advisal, and we'll take that trip form.
0: Copy, 141.
2: 41.
0: 44 is going to take this for you.
2: Wonderful, appreciate it.
0: And 145.
3: Okay, thanks.
0: Go ahead.
3: I'm going to be giving this juvenile a ride to 3001 Grand Avenue. Ride of mileage would be 27.
0: Copy.
4: Traffic.
0: 125, where are you at?
4: East 29th Eastern, Ohio Plate, Paul Robert Union, 269-382, 4 of us.
0: Copy, 125, that's traffic, East 29th and Eastern.
3: Tell me out with a suspicious vehicle. Southeast 12th and Maury, Queen Lincoln Adam, 501, all advice.
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2: Good.
0: N501 for information. All cars, I'm going to have you make this domestic with a weapon. 1818 11th Street. We have a female on the line saying her 21-year-old sister is outside armed with a knife, yelling and screaming, slashing tires, having a mental health episode. Copy.
2: Copy.
3: Oh, welcome.
0: Did you have traffic?
3: John, did I copy?
0: Thank you.
2: 136 traffic.
0: 136, where are you at?
2: South Union and Bell, Paul, Adam Boy, 893, two occupants, took one not 33.
0: Can I have you assist 136 at South Union and Bell on a traffic stop? Not 33.
2: Copy.
4: 134, we'll take us, please.
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1: 130.
0: They've been advised to keep it down. We'll take that suspicious.
1: Copy, thank you.
2: 145.
1: 145.
2: You got one more, I'll take them now, 33.
1: Copy, 141.
3: 141.
1: I'll be assist 145 on the suspicious vehicle, Southeast 12 and Mari, not 33.
3: Copy.

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1: Go ahead.
0: And 126.
2: 126.
0: Both cars are lawful systematics on the overdose, 3619 East 38th, 3619 East 38th. Caller was an unseen visit. His brother in his 30s lives here. He's an alcoholic, started vomiting on the phone, and then he stopped responding to her. There are going to be roommates there as well.
1: 21 copy.
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0: Copy, thank you.
3: 135.
0: 135.
4: For now, could you start Goto for a Toyota Camry with keys? I'll be in info.
0: Copy.
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0: 501.
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2: 100.
0: One twelve. Third grid out here. We'll be back in assistant. You can disregard 105.
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1: Happy to do.

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0: Hey, Avi, make the shots heard. 450 29th, 450 29th. Caller heard one very loud gunshot, possibly from the north. We also got a call from 2900 Grand that said they heard it as well.
1: Copy that.
0: 135.
2: 135. You can actually cancel, crew. I appreciate it, though. And I'll be in route to county with the mail.
0: Copy.

0: 145. Hey, Polk County does not have a canine working tonight.
1: Okay.
0: 130, were you in there?
2: 142.
0: Did you have traffic?
2: I did. You just need to see this. Now it's not far from the wall.
0: Copy.

0: 144 traffic. 144, where are you at?
1: The relay to our trip. We're just going to have the traffic stop. Queen Henry Victor 259.
0: Are you still down, Robert E. Ray?
1: We sure are.
0: And what's your DP from the suspicious act?
1: It's going to be related. You can just clear device.
0: Copy.
2: One 26 DP. 126. Just got flying. She declined any help from us. We advised for 10-8.
0: Copy.

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0: 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Taken was a white 2011 Ford Fusion, Queen Union Nora 150. 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
0: Have a good night.
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0: Haven't you?
1: Haven't you?
0: Clear me with an arrest, and then I'll take that suspicious tag on the 27.
1: Would you like another?
0: Negative. Thank you.
1: Copy.

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0: 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He's second in Maple.
1: 504, I go.
0: Copy in 147.
2: 147.
0: Both cars make the fight. East 2nd and Maple. East 2nd and Maple. Caller said there's 5 to 6 people fighting near here. It's going to be 2 females. Possibly both black females are actively fighting in the street. One's got a baggy shirt and shorts on.
1: Copy.

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0: 105 Adam.
1: Good.
0: Both cars make the Prowler, 3333 Grand, 3333 Grand, Unit 164. It's going to be a text to 911. Texter said there's a 6-foot bald male wandering around outside, keeps going into buildings. He's now standing in front of her window and has opened it.
1: 112, clear us off of this UTL, and we're right there. We'll take that trip.
0: Copy. 105, 105, I'm going to be back in.
1: Okay. Copy.

0: 125.
1: Good.
0: I'm going to make the dispute. 3120 6th Avenue, 3120 6th Avenue. Meet with Kevin here. There's a gray Chevy 300 parked in the alley between... Ocean, Lincoln, Sam, 215. It's unoccupied at this time, but he's had negative interactions with the person that drives it. The vehicle's completely blocking the alley, and he's demanding that the vehicle be towed.
1: Copy. If you can bounce that back real quick. We'll have traffic stop East 25th and Guthrie. I will plate Mary Zebra Zebra 212. We'll take that after the stop.
0: Copy, East 25th and Guthrie.
2: 121. I can take that dispute for him and advise.
0: Copy, thank you.

0: 125.
1: Was a year ago. Said a suburb she wanted for at East 24th and Guthrie now.
0: Copy. East 24th and Guthrie.
1: And another vehicle decided to stop with him as well. Iowa plate Paul Victor George, 732.
0: Copy. Would you like another?
1: Yeah, if one's available.
0: 126.
2: 26, I'm not far off. I can go.
0: Copy. Thank you, sir.
3: 112. Hey, do we have a clothing description on this person? We're out here with a white male, he's bald, he's wearing a yellow shirt and blue sweatpants. Just not sure if this is the guy or not. He's got some food.
0: We can try and call her. All they said was it was a 6-foot bald male.
3: Yeah, I'd appreciate that.
0: Go ahead.
1: What apartment was the caller in?
0: 164.
1: Copy, thanks.
0: And 112, just for your 43, she could not see the clothing on the mail.
1: Copy that. Do you want to just have her step out into the courtyard here and talk with us in person?
0: Yep, we can do that.
4: On 41.
0: Go ahead, sir.
4: We will take a case number out here.
0: Case is going to be 15388. 15388.
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1: Copy that.

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1: Negative. Can I grab you guys on a clear channel, please?
0: Yeah, channel 3.

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0: Can I get dispatch on a clear channel, please?
1: Yeah, I'll have you go to channel 4.
2: One 4040
1: Baker. Go ahead, sir.
2: We all advise out here tonight.
1: Copy.
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1: Good.
0: I'll have you go check on these juvies. 601 East Vine, 601 East Vine, crime alert caller. 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
1: 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Be an impound.
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0: 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Let 104 know. 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
0: 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Advise on a civil issue. 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
1: Stand by, let me find out.

0: 144, it's going to be East Grand.
1: 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We can check out the DPQ at the Fleming building. That's holding for a minute.
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0: 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Caller was a manager, so there's a male in the store saying that he's being followed by 5 or 6 males.
1: Got it.

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1: Harvey, you cut yourself off at the end there. 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
0: Yep, I'm headed that way, thanks.
1: Thank you.

0: 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I'll make the harassment report. 1205 East Bell. 1205 East Bell, Unit 19, meet with Mary.
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0: How do you make the China? 7307 Southwest 17th, 7307 Southwest 17th. Meet Nasir and his brother. They're 9 and 10 years old. They said they're locked inside the house and can't get out. Their parents aren't home and they don't know where they're at.
1: Okay.
2: One thirty. 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
1: 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Same advice.
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0: 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The child caller said his 16-year-old sister fell down 4 steps. 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
2: 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Unknown all of us.
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0: 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Harbor traffic.
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2: 134, I think you meant 133. Sorry for the mishap on that.
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0: I'll be out at Vauber Park, near the skate park. Iowa, Ocean Henry Baker 415 is unoccupied at the moment.
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1: Case is going to be 15390-15390.
0: I'm sorry. Say it again.
1: 15390-15390.
0: Okay, thanks.
1: You're welcome. Unit 92?
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0: 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I'm a disregard. I'm not going to have to handle that one. I'm closer.
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1: 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We'll be transporting this male to Fulton County.
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0: 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Everything else checks okay. We'll be 10-8.

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1: Go ahead.
0: Both units make the suspicious vehicle 7137 Southeast 5th, 7137 Southeast 5th. Our caller said that there was a Ford vehicle with items sitting on it, and he finds it weird, said he was going to wave at an officer. 133, it looks like you're showing right there on Command Central.
1: Yeah, he just flagged me down.
0: Copy.
2: 30, we're correct.
1: Have some insurance notes, just in case we go back out there for a SWAT call, and you can show them within advisable, obviously.
0: Copy.

0: 135.
1: Good.
0: Standby 136.
1: Yeah.
0: Both units, this is medics. 1850 King Avenue. 1850 King Avenue. We had an 18-year-old female. Not alert. Caller's not giving us much information here.
1: Okay.

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1: 144.
0: Indianola and Easter Lake with Queen Henry King 064. We are still slow rolling on Indianola.
1: Copy. Indianola and Easter Lake Drive. Which way are we going?
0: We're now going east on Porter, still slow rolling.
1: East on Porter.

0: On 44, do we get him stopped?
1: No, we pulled into this apartment complex just north of Porter, and it's stopping now in a parking spot.
0: Copy. Pulled into apartment complex 2314 East Porter.

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1: 2314 East Porter, getting the zone out of the car.
0: Can we hold traffic?
1: No, we're good for now. We'll listen up.
0: Copy. 2314 East Porter. 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
1: 47, hold up.
0: 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We're going to hold traffic for 144, 2314 East Porter.

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2: 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One custody resuming traffic.
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0: Yeah, I'm still here. I'll go back in.
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0: 1419 23rd with Paul Boy Henry 801. I don't know, please close eyes.
1: 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Go ahead.
2: Hey, medics are announced, is this correct?
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2: 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She's conscious, breathing, not aware at all, really. Probably having an asthma attack, but we can't get anything out of her.
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0: Both cars make this priority domestic. 4019 University, 4019 University, meet with Pamela. Says her boyfriend, Dwayne, is intoxicated, being aggressive, forcing her to go places and do things. It's going to be a blackmail, no shirt. 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
0: 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We'll take that domestic one right here.
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1: Ran out of gas. He's taking care of it, and he'll be on his way. He'll be in service.
0: Copy.

0: Southside Cars, Medicine Route 7133, Southeast 5th, I'm a sick person. Go ahead.
1: I'll be 10-8, it says like the other two on it. I can say that's suspicious and advised.
0: Got it, thank you. One, three, five. Imagine if you'd like another, I'm going to be assist medics on an unknown problem. 7133 Southeast 5th, Unit 204. Caller thinks his girlfriend is having some sort of medical issue in the apartment. He's unable to get inside there.
1: Gabby, you can clear the animal UPL as well.
0: Gabby, thank you.
2: 126 DP.
0: 126.
2: Okay, we'll call it homeowner error when you're 10-8.
0: Copy.

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1: Go ahead.
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1: Copy.

0: 141.
1: I'm assuming this is the only call we've gotten so far.
0: It is.
1: I'm not seeing anybody except for employees for Mercy. Let me send a UTL. You send me the other suspicious.
0: Copy. One 41, which one would you like? We got two of them on the board now.
1: I will take the one in the 42 first, and I'll head to the ones in the 43.
0: Copy.

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1: Copy. 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
0: 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I'll search the area quick.
1: Copy, 135.
0: All right, copy. Thanks.

0: 141.
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0: Copy. 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
0: Hey, that's suspicious we got on there. It looks like it's going to be that group of juvies that are partying again. We've gotten quite a few calls on different things.
1: Okay, I'll just take first available.
0: Copy.

0: Downtown Cars Medicine Route 120 Southwest Water on a Fallville advice. Five four Baker.
1: 504.
0: Did you have traffic?
1: Yeah, I can go with 41 on that trip.
0: Perfect, thank you.

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0: ETL setting.
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0: Is there anyone that wants to meet on any of these?
1: Negative, they're all crime alert.
0: Alright, you can probably just dupe them all together, since it's the same location, and I'll take care of them all.
1: Copy.

0: I have one more yet.
1: 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Hold on.
0: Copy 51 is traffic, MLK and Franklin.

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1: 136, where you at?
0: Southwest 12th and Watchers, Queen Charles Henry 536. Oh, never mind, I'm sorry, guys.
1: Copy, 136, has traffic, Southwest 12th and Watchers. ...501, your welfare. You're welcome.
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0: Southeast 5th and East McKinley with Paul Ocean X-ray 420. 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
0: East 14th and Maury with Paul William Roberts, 604, unknown occupant televised.
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0: East 4th and Walnut, via White Dodge Durango, Missouri 10 tags, both eyes.
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1: Go ahead.
0: Yeah, there's another drop off at county. Come on, take you somebody assisted, I'll be there.
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0: 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So we'll be 10-8 advice.
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1: 135, where are you at?
0: Southwest Benson Rose with John Sam Edward 482. I don't know, I couldn't tell much.
1: 135 is traffic, Southwest Benson Rose.

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0: I'll have you make the animal bite. 700 East University, Iowa Lutheran. ER room 4. It's a 33-year-old male that was bit by a dog.
1: Copy.
0: You said cars, medics, and route 3831 lay on heart problems, all advice.

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0: Copy.

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1: 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We'll take it.
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0: The store manager will be on their way in a white station wagon.
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0: I'll do with the DPQ party, 25th and Cottage Grove. 25th and Cottage Grove, callers of this party in the area near the church.
1: Okay.
0: 123. 126. 126.
1: 26.
0: Both cars make the dispute. 100 East Euclid at Park Fair Mall. Meet with Hugo. He said there's at least 8 people trying to get into his fireworks stand.
1: Yeah. 502.
0: 502.
1: Put me on the animal bite with 121, please.
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1: 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Thank you, ma'am.
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1: Mad people at GOA. He just wants us to drive by every once in a while and keep him out of here. Or Timmy.
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0: We have a highly uncooperative victim who is going to try to lead us up to wherever this happened with maybe the problem path. We're just going to go southbound on 6th, and I'll let you know whenever we end up somewhere.
1: 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Southbound on 6th.

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0: 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Sorry. That was a large group at Grandview Park.
1: Would you like another?
0: Negative.
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1: Adam.
0: This is the south side of the warning. I'll be 10-8.
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0: Can I get a case number?
1: 121, case number is 15395, 15395.
0: Okay, thanks.

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1: 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This is being cleaned out.
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1: 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Highway plates, Paul Sam George, 957, occupied times 4L5.
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0: I'll take one more, not 33.
1: Copy. Do you have a car close to Ewing Park? This is 35, not 33.
0: 133, I can head that way.
1: I got you on it, thank you.
2: 501DG.
1: 501.
2: We've left several. All cars today.
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0: Hey, do you by chance still have the ID from the animal bite?
1: I don't believe I do. I can check, though.
0: Copy.

0: 21. I do not have the ID.
1: Okay.
0: I will too.
1: Go ahead.
2: The gentleman handed me his ID. 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
1: Yeah.

I'm 23. Sixteen fifteen East 12th Street, 16155 East 12th Street, meeting with Brianna for an LMV report.

0: Go ahead.
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0: We're in Southwest Ninth in a window with title plate, Paul Robert Nora, 277.
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1: 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Santa Dora and Terra, Danny.
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0: 123. Both cars make East 14th and East Washington. Caller was a passerby and was concerned for a white female was last seen walking southbound on the east side of the street. I guess a black male in a dark hoodie on a bike crossed the street and ran after her.
1: Copy.

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0: 125. 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It's an elderly lady in a black Dodge or Toyota. They pulled into the Tasty Tacos.
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1: Negative.
0: I mean, you can check with my partner, but I checked west, or excuse me, east and south, and I didn't see anything.
1: Copy, 123.
2: I went north. 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
1: me. All right, you guys are going to be a lot closer to this Wilford check, so I'll have you guys take 25 spot. 125, you guys are going to be back in.
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0: I'm going to have you guys assist medics on an overdose, 1414 12th Street, 1414 12th Street. He's got a 55-year-old male. He's alert, conscious, breathing. Said he's having some sort of relapse on a medical condition and is in the middle of detoxing tonight. His body shut down.
2: Copy.
0: There's
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0: I'll give her a call. You should be looking for a red Ford Escape or a black Dodge.

0: 23.
1: 123, he sees you across the street. 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
0: Yeah, they moved. Oh, yeah, hold on.
1: Yeah, 121, are you direct on this as well?
2: Yes, I'm pulling up right now.
1: Copy that, thank you.

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1: This
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0: 121 GP.
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0: 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Just needed some help getting some directions. We'll be done.
1: You got it.

0: 125. Suspicious activity at 3120 Kinsey, 3120 Kinsey. Caller's Eric. He's an over-the-road trucker. Said he's gotten multiple doorbell camera notifications between the hours of 3:30 and 4:30. Saw a white female in a white t-shirt, dark pants, was wandering around his house, left a bag on his porch, and said his wife and kids are here, so he'd like the area checked out. He last lost eyes on her in his backyard.
1: Yeah.

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0: 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Have you guys make the domestic flight 1352 12th Street, 1352 12th Street, unit number 6, meeting with Courtney. There's a bunch of yelling and screaming. I guess there's a Mike Woodall armed with tools. He headbutted her and jerked her around by the wrist.
1: Okay.

0: 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Just making sure you guys copy your updated notes, sir.
1: Thank you.

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1: Yeah, we'll give him a call. She's on her way down.
0: Okay, thank you.

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1: Anybody else that can assist us?
0: Yeah, do I have a car close to 1352 12th Street, 1352 12th Street to assist 104?
2: 5 out, I'm on my way, 33.
0: Copy that, 4, do you need them 33?
1: Negative, I just need to come to the west side of the building in the alley, just there with this one guy so we can go inside the apartment, please.
0: Copy, 5 out, I'm direct.
2: Yeah, west side.
0: That's correct.

0: have you to check the area. Caller reported that at East County Line and Southridge Boulevard, last seen northbound was a semi-trailer that had its door open, flinging everywhere. So it had pallets in the back, and nothing was falling at the time.
1: Copy. We'll go check it out.
0: Thank you.

0: I'm 23. I'm 26.
1: 26.
0: Both cars make 1433 East 16th Street, 1433 East 16th Street on a domestic approaching time. You're meeting with Haley, said her boyfriend Donovan is being aggressive. Things have been physical tonight. He was right in the background yelling. It's going to be a black male, red shirt, jean shorts, no weapons.
1: Okay.

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0: Yeah, you can leave 5 in. Clear us with an FI, hold on.
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1: 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They're gonna call it even. He comes back, they'll give us a jingle. We're 10-8.
0: Copy.

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0: Okay, I'm going to have you guys make 17th and Crocker, 17th and Crocker. Caller said there's a young black male wearing only boxers walking in the middle of the road. It was last seen northbound near the Wilkie House, and then went westbound on Olive.
1: Copy.

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2: 142.
0: Both cars make the quick trip, 1421 Ingersoll, 1421 Ingersoll, meeting with staff. So there was a white male, black hoodie, gray shorts, gray sweatpants as well, trying to steal beer. Last seen running out of the store and sitting on the stairs at the side of the store.
2: 147, cut.
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1: Five Adam.
0: I have a case on it.
1: Five Adam, case number is 15398. 15398.
0: Copy, thanks.
1: No problem.

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1: Yeah, we'll just

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0: Stand by, west side car, or any kind of brake to assist 105 on a priority one turn.
1: Oh, guys.
0: Copy that, thank you. I'm 5 out of, he should be coming back out for you.
2: Copy that.
0: No problem.

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3: Good.
0: Just for info, 134 to MC6, making 2 East Porter on a suicide threat. He's got a mail call on the phone, said he's got a gun in his house and he's thinking about harming himself. He's had a rough morning. We've still got him on the line getting further info at this time.
2: Copy.
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1: Two
0: 415 East Tiffin, 415 East Tiffin, on Vandal report, you meet with Ray Leah.
1: Copy.
0: Thank you.
2: 130 DP.
0: 130.
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0: 1114 Broad, 1114 Broad Street for suspicious info. You'll be meeting with Austin regarding a red truck that keeps driving in his neighborhood. It's not there at this time. You can disregard this trip. It was just a paper boy in the neighborhood.
1: Copy. Thank you.

0: 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And 208.
1: Good.
0: We both checked the 1500 block of 42nd. 1500 block of 42nd. For a suspicious person. Caller said that there's a male that's laying on someone's porch and hasn't moved since 5 a.m. It's going to be a white male. Not sure exactly what house, but it possibly is 1512 42nd. It's towards college on the west side of the road.

0: 210.
1: 210.
0: I think this dog belongs at 1801 7th. It's right at 7th and Jefferson on the corner. If you can put a trip in when Animal Control gets here to do follow-up and check and make sure that the dog has everything it needs and is being leashed properly. Advised here. I can take that suspicious and advise.
1: Copy. 206 and 208, you're both back in.
2: Copy, thank you.
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1: Good.
0: Let me go to the PD lobby for a report. I'll meet with Tabitha in the vestibule.
1: Copy.

0: 220. And 222.
1: 22.
0: Have you both checked the area of 800 Morton? 800 Morton for DPQ. Caller said there's loud bangs in the area outside.
1: Copy. Point to go.
2: 226.
0: 226.
2: Yeah, I'm just a couple blocks from that. I can swing through on my way to my trip.
0: Copy.

0: 236.
1: 236.
0: I was trying to clear that Parker there on Southeast 4th. Can you check that address for good? I can't find that anywhere.
1: Yeah, it looks like that's not a valid address.
0: All right. I'm UTL needing the area.
1: Okay.

0: 226.
1: Go ahead.
0: Was this crime alert?
1: Yes.
0: Copy, MUTL. I'll head back toward the Vandal report.
1: Copy, 220 and 222, you're both back in as well.
2: Copy, thank you, 26.
0: Copy, thank you.

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1: Okay.

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1: Go ahead.
0: Please get a case number, the east side camera, and then can you let 502 know my body camera isn't working?
1: Case is 15,399, 15399, and you said your body camera is dead?
0: No, nope, I had to reboot it. It's not working.
1: Okay, 502.
2: I'm direct. I'll get the chance. I can come in and see if I can get it fixed.
1: 26 direct.
0: I'm direct.
1: And 222, do you have the camera?
3: 22, I do.
1: Okay. 26 needs you at 415 East Tiffin.
3: Yeah.

0: 245.
1: Can I get the age number?
0: 15,400-15400.
1: Copy, and can you check to see if anybody from Family Conflict is working and if they're available for a call?
0: Any Family Conflict detective on the air? They're not here yet this morning. Do you want us to call the on-call?
1: Negative. I appreciate you checking.
0: Okay.
1: Ninety-two. I'll be 10:42.
0: Okay.

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1: Good.
0: And 210. And MC6.
2: MC6.
0: 11-13-21st. 11-13-21st for a mental issue. Caller's a DoorDash delivery driver and saw a black male with an afro trying to kick an apartment one's door. He hangs out in the building, doesn't live there. So there's a lot of yelling.
2: Copy.
0: And correction, the yelling was yesterday. This male was there yesterday, and the caller's no longer on site.
1: Seven.

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1: Fine.
0: And 228. Have you checked the ARL 1441 Harriet, 1441 Harriet for a commercial burglary alarm for front entry motion?
2: 228, I tried to get a bite.
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0: Have you checked area 3310 Brook Landing Court? 3310 Brook Landing Court for DPQ. 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
0: Everything checks okay here. You call employee error. You ask about in service.
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0: This by 208 and MC. We believe we found the individual out back of the building. So he did not need any services and advice. Rolling.
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0: Just got another call at 11:13:21 for a suspicious person for that same male that's now digging into the dumpster and broke into the basement downstairs.
2: Copy. It's a caller, amigos.
0: Negative.
2: Copy. Two thirty-six.
0: Case
2: number, please.
0: 15,401-15401.
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0: 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I'm talking to the homeowner here, and she didn't call.
1: Yeah, let me call the phone number back.
0: Yeah, thanks.

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0: The husband who left for work that was really bothered by the concrete trucks while getting ready for work is no longer there.
1: Copy. Thank you.
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0: 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Unit 1 for an LMV report. You'll be with Mario.
1: Okay.

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0: Go ahead.
1: 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Advise the individual. We're both service.
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0: East 27th for suspicious info. You'll meet with Kyle regarding a handwritten letter in his mailbox that he finds suspicious.

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0: And 226.
1: 226.
0: 3701 East 39th. 3701 East 39th for domestic. You'll meet with Brenda. Her husband assaulted her an hour ago. He's yelling and screaming in the background, and he's trying to take off. He's going to be a Hispanic male.
1: So I say copy.
2: Thank you, copy.

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0: 2909 Woodland. 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They have a plate belonging to a vehicle that they need to move.

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I'm okay in Atkins. I'm okay in Atkins. For a PDA, you'll meet with Alex in a black Toyota Corolla.

0: 204 DP.
1: 204.
0: He doesn't have any information that we need to report that his vehicle stolen. He's going to try to gather that, and then he's going to call us back. And you can probably just drive 208 on that accident. I'll take care of it. I'm closer than he is.
1: Copy, 208. You're back in.
2: Copy, thank you.

0: 226.
1: 226.
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1: 15,402, 15402.
0: Copy, thanks.

0: 328. And anyone to assist 228 at 4980 East 46 for a commercial burglar alarm?
1: 28, I can
0: take on five. Kathy, I'm going to be at the softball complex for office door burglary alarm.
2: Two 20, if he wants a second, I'm available.
0: Two 20 is available. I'm sorry, you had background. What did you say?
1: I said I could use some company. That'd be fine.
0: Copy, 220.
2: Charlie.

0: 222 DP.
1: Go ahead.
0: You can show me assisted here, and I can take the place of one of the furthest far on the silent.
1: I can hear that last part.
0: Sir, I can take the place of the furthest car on that silent commercial.
1: The alarm actually canceled, so 220 and 228, you're back in.
2: Sir, thank you. Thank you. Copy.

0: 231.
1: Go ahead.
0: 3223 Southeast 14th. 3223 Southeast 14th of the Dollar General for a suspicious person. It's actually going to be an alley between Planet Fitness and BioLife. Ecam called in that there's a subject loitering in the area.
1: Yeah,

0: T20.
1: Good.
0: And 222.
1: 22.
0: 3407 Fifth Ave. 3407 Fifth Ave for a welfare check. I'll be checking on a Paul Borich. He called into the family medicine on Ingersoll and said he was going to kill himself and then hung up. We have trip history that he was in apartment 4, but they did not give an apartment number.
1: Copy. Wait, copy.

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0: 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There's a black female with blonde hair, black and white sweatshirt, blue jeans out front. They want her moved along.
1: Copy.

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0: 1637 East Walnut. East Walnut for suspicious activity. Caller said that there's a gray Ford truck behind the property that she thinks is a stash car.

0: 242. Nine twenty-nine third at Comfort Inn for a PDA. You'll meet with Olivia on a gray Chevy Trax.
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0: suspicious at wall range otherwise.
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1: Copy. Does the caller want to meet about this?
0: Negative.
1: Okay.

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0: Advised of trespass 10-8.
1: Copy, I have another one for you guys when you're ready.
0: Go ahead.
1: Okay. 4845 Merle Hay. 4845 Merle Hay at the Monarch for a dispute over trespass. There's a couple subjects that are camped out on the corner. You'll meet with Robert.
2: Copy. Air 9.
1: Air 9.
2: Is there an officer who can assist me on my follow-up? I have notes in the trip, and I have a 10-minute ETA.
1: 236.
3: Okay.
1: 236. Can you assist AR-9 at 6705 Southeast 5th Street, Unit 231? I have a 10-minute ETA. AR-9.
3: 320 DP.
1: 220 standby. AR-9, and what is the follow-up for?
2: I have notes in the trip. We're checking on a dog that needed to be seen by a vet, and the owner has been uncooperative.
1: Copy. 220.
3: No answer at the door or PBX. We'll be UTO. We'll slow together. We'll head for the suspicious person, 27.
1: Copy.
3: Two twenty seven. GLA 10-8.
1: Copy. Westside Cars, fires en route to 1801 Hickman for a fire alarm. They'll advise at 8:24.

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0: 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Southeast 14th and King for a welfare check for a white female wearing a gray hoodie, no pants, walking into the old mini golf course.
1: Copy.
3: Six up six. I can probably take that. Probably sounds like one of our regulars.
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1: 208 on the
0: west. Copy. Again, it's 31st in Woodland for a welfare check. Westbound on Woodland for a white male wearing a red shirt that's walking in the street.
1: Got it.

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0: 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Caller said that he's acting intoxicated or not, doesn't know how to speak English.
1: Copy.

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1: Got me. 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
1: 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Southeast 14th and King.
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0: 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There's a black male wearing a white t-shirt and plaid shorts that's wandering in and out of traffic.
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1: Good.
0: 3609 Williams. 3609 Williams. For a neighborhood dispute, you'll meet with Crystal regarding her neighbor next door. They got in a dispute over grass clippings and started yelling at each other.
1: Copy.
0: Go ahead. 222. All right. And MC1.
2: Go ahead.
0: Subject left on the bus, you're all back in.
1: Copy, thank you. All right, good job.

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2: 246.
0: 600 East 14th. 600 East 14th at Casey's for a dispute over trespass. Clerk said there's a white male that's older that's refusing to leave. It's an ongoing issue.
1: Got it.
3: Two thirty-one.
0: Kevin.

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1: 205.
0: I can take that DPQ and advise on it.
1: Copy.

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1: Two ten.
0: 3850 Merle Hay. 3850 Merle Hay at Five Guys for a commercial burglary alarm for front door and office motion.
1: Copy, I'll take that advice.

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0: I'm going to call the owner and try to figure out what's going on with this, and I'll get back with you.
1: Okay.

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1: Please bring anyone.
0: 2701 Southeast 14th. 2701 Southeast 14th at the Hawkeye Motel for a dispute over trespass. Clerk is the caller and said there's a female wandering around the property.

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1: 236.
2: 236.
1: I'm going to follow animal control down to the shelter with the animal's owner here. We'll be in route now.
2: Copy that.

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1: Chubby.

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0: 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You'll meet with Markevia in a blue minivan. They need to go to a Clarkson Street address.
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0: Copy. Two oh six.
1: 231 VP.
0: 231 standby.
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0: Just an employee error. And then the person that has the code apparently is out of town. On your end, do you keep getting alarms from them if the alarm stays on?
1: It depends. They may need to contact their alarm servicer directly.
0: Copy. I'll let them know. They're working on that. Thank you.
1: Copy. Show 6.
0: Go ahead.
1: Do you want me to clear you or keep you on the trip?
0: You can clear me. He made contact with the alarm company.
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0: 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Can we meet with Logan?
1: Got it.

0: 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He's being taunted by the other half of an NCO. She's inside.
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0: 915 Army Post. 915 Army Post at Hardee's for a theft report. You'll meet with Evelyn regarding an employee theft.

0: 234. 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You'll meet with Shella.
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2: Q27.
1: And Q28.
2: Yeah.
1: Let me check the area of East University and the I-235 eastbound off-ramp. Again, East University and I-235 eastbound off-ramp. For a welfare check on a white male with long blonde hair rolling around in the grass. Caller said they seemed distressed.
0: 27, I'll advise.
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1: Good.
0: 5427, Aurora. 5427, Aurora. Unit 251. Per domestic, you'll meet with Tony. Her adult daughter's there over custody issues.
2: Copy.
0: 771
2: DP. 771. Clear me, assisted.
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1: Go ahead.
0: 340 Southwest 7th, 340 Southwest 7th for a suspicious person. There's going to be a male here that's on a bike named Igor. He's a Hispanic male wearing gray sweatshirt and gray pants. He's waiting at this property looking for someone. Potentially might escalate if that male subject comes out.
2: Copy. Who's the caller on this?
0: Stand by. 210. 15,408, 15,408, 15,408.

0: 244.
1: Go ahead.
0: Call taker said they're not exactly sure who the caller was, but we have their phone number and the trip name, possibly your management.
1: Copy, we'll go check it out.
0: Copy. 206. Hey, 205. The caller called back in and said that her daughter has now broken down her door and is inside the apartment in the dining room.

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0: 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Fairly close, I can assist.
1: Copy.

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0: We have an injured on the screen.
1: Okay, thank you.

0: 331. Go ahead.
1: If we have a call back, can we see if the caller can indicate if the subject is still on site, UTL so far?
0: I can call them back.

0: ODT1.
1: Go ahead.
0: The caller said that he went towards the storage mart, possibly under the bridge.
1: Copy. And description was a Hispanic male wearing gray sweatshirt, gray sweatpants, on a bike.
0: Correct. The bike had bright green tape on it.
2: Hey, I was coming up from that way not too long ago, and I think I saw that individual. So I'm in the area right now on that same trip looking for him.
0: Copy.
1: ODT1, you can probably disregard those central units. I'm UTL so far. I've checked from 7th over to 9th in between the buildings here. DP UTL, I'll continue to check the area.
0: Copy, it's 244 and 242, you're back in.
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0: Show me out at two at 1200 Mulberry. Via homeless encounter. Be on the south side of the building here. Hold by.
1: 22 Mulberry.
0: 1200 Mulberry, out with two, south side of the building. All that. Homeless encounter.
1: Copy.
2: Six oh six, you want to fill me on that? I'm right there.
1: Copy.

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3: Seven fifty-seven. You can clear me out Southwest 9th and then put me out, follow up again. Clarion Hotel, I think it's 1810 Army Post, 1810 Army Post.
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1: That other injured is kind of right along my route as well, and I think the one I'm on can hold for a second. 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
0: Can we get Aiden to take some photos of an injury at the address that's in our trip notes on Clarkson?
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0: at Liberty Tower for person down. 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
1: 240 cut.
2: Copy.
1: Two forty-five.
3: I'm not too far off. I can take that from one of those cars.
0: Kathy, which one of you is closer?
1: Two forty can leave me on it.
0: Kathy, 242, you're back in.
4: Two oh six.
0: Problem
4: half is leaving advice 10-8, and we can take that dispute.
0: Copy.

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You'll meet with Sarah.

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0: Advised tonight.
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1: Copy. Do you need another car?
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1: Copy. Any Westside car that can take an assault just occurred, 5427 Aurora. Car that can take an assault just occurred, 5427 Aurora Avenue.

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0: Both cars 5427 Aurora, number 251. When an assault just occurred, your meeting with Tony said that she was assaulted by her daughter, black female, by the name of Jabrea Wilder, wearing a purple shirt and shorts, took off walking in the direction of travel. Tony is bleeding, but she refused rescue at this time.
1: Copy. Copy.
0: Central Carter's Fire Department's going to 109 East Olinda, Illinois.

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0: 2535 Hubble at the U-Haul. Meet with Kathleen on a LMV report.
1: Copy.
0: Southeast 18th Court. Check the area. Last seen southbound is a black male dreads wearing gray and black clothes, knocking on doors in the area.
1: Two ten. Please, babe, disregard one of those cars that assault on the highway.
0: All right, 240.
1: 240 direct, thank you.

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1: Two oh six.
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0: Copy 220.
3: Right.
0: You're back in service, sir.
3: Copy. Thank you.
0: 205. You're in service. I'm gonna keep 210 on it. He's closer.
1: Copy.
0: 222.
4: Sorry about that. Take case over, please.
0: 15,411, 15,411.
4: Oh, thank you.
0: You're welcome.

0: 2309 Euclid. 2309 Euclid. It's going to be at the entrance of the parking lot here on a PDA, blue Acura, and a white car.
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0: Third and Grand. 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She's wearing a pink shirt, sitting in the middle of the intersection. Caller doesn't think that she can see, and so doesn't realize she's in the middle of the road.
1: Copy.

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0: I apologize. 2445 East Grand on what?
1: I'm out here with zoning, and I just need another officer to stop by and help me out here for a sec.
0: I'll have you help 612-2445 East Grand. 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
0: You can describe the other car.
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2: ODT1, can you show me out in the north-south alley, 1100 block of Mulberry with three all dies, and it'll be a homeless encounter.
1: Copy, 1100 block of Mulberry in the north-south alley.

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0: Yes, ma'am.
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1: Copy, I'll have you make 5900 Southeast 14th. You're going to be meeting with staff. They've got a white male here, black sweatshirt, sleeping out front.
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0: Two twenty-six. I'll take a case number, please.
1: 15414.
0: Copy, thanks.
1: 205, no answer. He originally called in on a 911 only phone. We tried calling the number that he gave us, and it's not. He's not answering.
2: Copy. I guess I'm going to go back in service right now. If he calls back, tell him to wait with the car.
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Yomil Chan.

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2: 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Can you show me a route to 3108 49th Street to take this bird to the rehabber?
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0: You said cars that exit en route to 1908 Lay Street for sick personnel advised at 1104. Any east side car that can brake for a welfare check at East 29th and East University?
1: T26, I can finish this report later. I can go.
0: Copy, anyone to assist 226 at East 29th and East University?
1: T28, what is that? I just drove through there a couple minutes ago.
0: It's for a white male that was bald wearing no shirt that was going into the road.
1: I didn't see him when I went through there several minutes ago. Doesn't mean he's not there now.
0: We don't see anything on camera. However, the caller said he was last seen southbound.
1: T40, if you need another car, I can pull it over there.
0: Copy, I'll show you on it.
2: 497.
0: 497.
2: Does the car want to beat on this?
0: The caller's an employee, so I assume so.
2: Copy, thank you.

0: 240 and 226. The mail will be north of East 29th and East University, walking southbound.
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1: 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They'll advise at 1107.

0: 26. I think I see this guy. He's walking eastbound, south side of Grand, approaching East 30th. Walking into the Econo Lodge parking lot.
1: Copy. Walking into the parking lot of the Econo Lodge. 240, are you direct?
0: I'm direct. I'm at East 21st and Union.
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3: 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Does anything from us, we'll be 10-8.
1: Okay. 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

0: Southside Cars Medic, turn route 26651 Southwest 9th, first sick person, I'll advise at 1113.
1: Two oh six. Can I get a trip number, please?
0: T is in Tom, 260096871.
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0: Check the area of 10th and Mulberry. 10th and Mulberry for suspicious person. Callers with a preschool class, and they said they were followed by a black male wearing a black hat riding a blue bicycle. They're now waiting inside Bubba restaurant for safety.
1: Copy.
2: Copy.

0: ODT, what was the description of the male on the bike?
1: Black male wearing a black hat, riding a blue bicycle.
0: And he was eastbound on Mulberry from 10th?
1: They didn't have a direction of travel, but they said that he was following them from the library to Bubba.
0: Copy. I'm in the area to the east. I'll keep an eye out for him.
1: Copy.

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0: Well, you know, we have a suspicious person on 21st at the time with one West Karin.
1: 502, hold it.

Central Cars, we have a report of a reckless driver, 9th and Crocker, 9th and Crocker, Lessing, northbound for a white Ford crossover that cut the caller off and tried to get out and fight with the caller. 5-minute time delay, 1121.

0: Terrified.
1: You're hot.
0: Care 5. Disregard. Need a calling?
1: Care 5.
0: So go ahead.
2: We didn't have anything.
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4: Yeah, 205, that was me. Do you have a lunch list?
0: Yep, I'll show you.
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2: 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You can show me back in, and can I have a lunch central, please?
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0: 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I will be with the DOT underneath the East 14th Viaduct for a homeless encounter.
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0: any West Side car that can assist in a suspicious person. 11/13/21st. Copy.
1: 245.
0: I'm going to have you help the West Side. We got a suspicious person, 11/13/21st, 11/13/21st. We've been out here twice already, but there's a black male that is now on the roof of the building, and the caller's concerned that he's going to jump off the roof.
1: G40, I'm at MLK and Uni. I can swing over there quick.
0: Copy, 245, I'll show you back in.
2: Copy.
0: 504 Charlie. Just letting you know that I'm borrowing a central car west.

0: 1936. Fleur at the Hy-Vee for a theft report. You'll meet with Ben in the case of security.
1: Okay.
2: 240. Jim, my partner, step it up. This is almost a three-story building. This guy's on top of his shirt off. Maybe start MC as well.
0: Copy 206.
2: Correct. 205, when did you start me that whistle? 245.
0: Copy. 240, do you need the fire department?
2: You call.
0: Do you need FD?
2: Possibly. Is 606 available?
0: Negative. MC1. Javi assist at 1113 21st. There's a male on the roof.
3: Copy.
2: I have a 1, I'll start that way.
0: Copy.
2: 240, can I get everybody on a separate channel so we kind of organize things when people start showing up?
0: Go to channel 4.
2: Copy, 1-4.
0: All cars on the 1113 21st Street trip, go to channel 4.
2: Can I get a signal port, please?
4: Yeah, I'll show you out.
2: Thank you. 220, same traffic.
4: Yeah, I'll show you out.
2: Thank you.
4: You're welcome.

0: 606.
1: Yeah, I advise out there. I will now be underneath the East 14th Bridge and right next to the Dorian Trail.
0: Copy. Well, 606.
1: Go ahead.
0: Is there any way that you can actually assist West with this fella that's on the roof, 1113 21st? They're requesting you.
1: Yeah, let me finish this last posting, and I'm going to coordinate with somebody else from NBSC to come down here and take care of that. And I will head up to assist with that.
0: Copy.
2: Good.
0: I'm going to have you assist West on 21st as well. 4E, 4E, please.
2: All right.
0: 242.
3: You can show me assisted out here, and I was going to volunteer to assist on a suspicious if you still need it.
0: Stand by. No, they are good. They don't need any more help.
3: Copy. Can you send me that fifth report then?
0: Copy. And Central Cars Fire Department is going to 711 Loomis. All right.

0: 239.
1: Can you just confirm if the guy in the roof is a mental issue or a criminal issue?
0: I know that we've been dealing with him all morning. I believe it's a mental issue.
1: Thank you.

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1: 606.
0: I assist it out here. I will be in route to that call.
1: All right, go to 4E, please.
0: Copy.
1: No, 4E, 4E.

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0: 2654 East Sheridan. 2654 East Sheridan on a PDA. How do you use the language line? You're meeting with Dora in a white Jeep.
1: Copy.

0: 210.
1: You can deal with the case made. I'll be on the 21st and go to 4.
0: Copy.

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2: Go ahead.
0: Both cars, 4210 Hubble, 4210 Hubble, number 12 on a domestic fight. Caller states that there's a male assaulting a female and the kids in the apartment are crying.

0: 234.
1: Good.
0: Both cars make the Hy-Vee 4605 Fleur. Got a black female orange dress and a white male white tank top. Fighting. They're in the west end of the parking lot. Males in the white Suburban. I guess they're shoving and yelling at each other.
1: I'm here now. Where's that at?
0: I didn't even see you were here. It's going to be in the... Hold on. West end of the parking lot, according to the caller. It's going to be a white Suburban. Black female, orange dress, white male, white tank top. I'm going to bounce that theft report off you and put you on the fight.
1: Okay.
0: 239, I'll put you back in service.
2: I'll continue. I'll tell you you're different.
0: Copy.

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0: 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We are 10-8.
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0: My sidecar's fire department's going to 41640 at Bellevue.
1: You can probably disregard whoever's farthest out. Problem half went dead northbound on floor. The female half doesn't want to do anything about it, but apparently he threatened to come back and be mean to her, so I'm going to just sit around here until she gets her ride, which is supposedly on the way.
0: Okay, 234.
2: I copy.
0: 1039.
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1: Private 2.
0: I have a dispute south and a suspicious person east. At the time, no one is.
1: No.
0: Copy.
2: 231.
0: 231.
2: We should be tight.
0: I don't even see you logged on.
2: We're available. Come in.
0: Well, somehow my order got messed up. All right, I'll show you on 3025 Southeast 14th. 3025 Southeast 14th. Meet with DeBorey on a dispute.
2: Got it.

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0: Can I have you check Southwest 12th and Watrous? Southwest 12th and Watrous just east of there. We got an iPhone user or an iPhone call saying they were in a severe crash, but no answer on callback.
1: Yeah.
0: Thank you.

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1: Copy, thank you.

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0: Southside Powers, Medics 1-37, correction 3420, Southeast 18th Court, all five.
1: .223 DP.
0: .222.
1: I advise all here. Family's going to take care of it. I can take care of that suspicious in .22.
0: Copy, thank you.

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0: 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Same group of people, different car. So, I don't know. Hopefully they'll learn the lesson now.
1: Copy.

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0: 242.
1: You can find the case made, and then I'll take the suspicious on my beat. 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
0: Where are GI out here, Virginia?
1: All right, I'll have you guys make the dispute 1623 East 9th, 1623 East 9th. You're going to be meeting with both halves. Grace is calling, and then Olivia is calling. It's over some money. Any central car that can take an unknown problem, 5th and Walnut? Any central car that can take an unknown problem, 5th and Walnut?

0: All right, a Southside Karma can take a fight at 7133 Southeast 5th.
1: T-44. Sorry, you can take me off my mail and I will check on that central trip.
0: All right, any car that can assist 239 on a 57133 Southeast 5th? Any car that can assist
2: 239-7133
0: Southeast 5th. Bravo to assist. Copy, 39. 7133 Southeast 5th. Number 204, you're going to be meeting with Stacia. There's a Dustin Gardwell here, white male, broke the caller's door, smoking meth inside, fighting with a tenant.
3: Yeah, this is

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0: Can I get a case number and IDA for pictures, please?
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0: 222 DP.
1: 222.
0: I have eyes out here. I can take care of that speed in 21.
1: Okay, I'll put you on it.

0: Southside car that can assist or that can take us? 261. All right, 1501 Lewis Avenue. Looks like it's called in by ADT. 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

0: Any central car that can take an unknown problem with Medic 6 and Locust? Charlie. Well, 502, Charlie.
1: 502.
0: I have an unknown medical problem, 6th and Locust. I have no one to go. It's a PD go trip.
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0: Would you give me advice over here in Iceville?
1: 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Medics are going to go out on a male that's down on the ground, bloody face, difficulty breathing, callers pass by.
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0: 261. Everything checked all right. It was a worker that set it off. Be in service.
1: Copy. 227. Oh, we just got a call about an unknown injuries accident, East 14th and Euclid. Are you there?
2: No, Delaware and Hall.
1: Okay. I'm going to bounce out that hit and run report and put you on that unknown injuries accident since it's right there.
2: Okay.
1: Hell, never mind. Now it's no longer an unknown. 242, standby. 227, I'm going to put you back on the hit and run.
0: Okay.
1: 242.
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1: 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Go ahead. 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Any car that can back up 206 on shots 3737 Rel Hay Road.
0: 261, we're way south.
1: I'll put you on it. 3737 Rel Hay. Caller said they heard four shots, nothing seen.
0: Copy. About Southwest 14th and watch us.
1: Well, 261, West Des Moines also requesting that you come and meet them for a wanted when you're done with that.

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1: 222.
0: Right, out here. 10-8.
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0: 227.
1: 227.
0: Can you show me on the PDA? It's blocking traffic.
1: Copy, I'll put you on that.

0: 222.
1: I can hit his way if he needs traffic. If not, then I can take care of that hit and run.
0: 227.
2: Go ahead.
0: Do you need traffic control?
2: No, we're okay. Thank you.
0: Okay, 222. I'll put you on the hit and run.
1: Copy.

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1: Yeah. Hold on one second.

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1: Hey, can I get one of you guys another channel, please?
0: Yeah, I think I can scrounge somebody up. Channel 3.
1: Copy, thanks.

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1: 324.
0: Can you create a community event at the airport and put me on it, please?
1: You said out at the airport?
0: Yes, ma'am. Thank you.

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0: 93. 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Copy. 231. I'm going to borrow you just over the border, 800 broad, on a domestic over the time. The duplex, you're going to be meeting with Isaac, reference a white male, unknown clothing, inside the duplex called Alan Eddie Mayfield. Yes, there's some problems with a female there as well.
1: Got it.
2: Seven eighty. Was there like a shots fired trip or something on Merle Hay?
0: 3737 Merle Hay.
2: 770 and I will take a look around for sure.
0: Okay. 261.
1: 61.
0: Well, 780, do you want me to disregard the wagon? Is that what you're saying? Or are you just there assisting?
2: It's just someone called in about it, right? There's nothing actually going on.
0: That's correct.
2: If, yeah, they can disregard unless we find something interesting. Is it a business?
0: Yeah, it looks like a business right there in front hand of us.
2: Don't worry.
0: 61 and 206, you guys are back in service. 61, I'm going to send you that transport to meet West Des Moines at True Value on 63rd and Grant.
1: Copy.

0: Go for it, Assistant Beckins.
1: Kevin, I have one for you when you're ready.
2: Go ahead.
1: Yeah, 206. Okay. 205 University at the Burger King to assist medics. There's an unconscious subject in a white van in the parking lot.
0: Copy.
1: Central Cars Medics are now to 450 Laurel for sick person. They'll advise at 1303. Okay. 204 and 206, you're both back in.
0: Yep. 227.
1: 227.
0: I get a case number and then crow for a private on a Nissan Leaf going back to their lot.
1: Case number is 15,424, 15424.

0: 204.
1: 204.
0: Toyota, 1801 Hickman at Broadlands for an assault report. You'll meet with security at the Sands entrance.
1: Copy.

0: 501 Charlie.
1: 501 Charlie.
0: I said, gentleman service.
1: Copy.

0: 780.
1: 780.
0: Where are you feeling tonight?
1: Copy.
2: Two forty-six.
3: You have a trip down here at 10th and Grand about the traffic.
1: Yes, we do.
3: Okay, I'm here. I'll take care of this. I'll get it all cleared up.
1: Copy.
0: 222.
1: 222.
0: Can I get a case number, please?
1: 15,425-15425.
0: Copy, thank you. 240.
1: 240.
0: Hey, I've got mail in my car. We're going to make our way over to Broadmont here shortly.
1: Copy.
0: Two thirty-six.
2: Case made. In service.
1: Go ahead. Have you got a 1100 block of East Army Post, 1100 block of East Army Post for a PDA, Chevy Malibu versus a Kia?
2: Copy.

0: 206. And then the other West Side car that can break to 206 at 635 Foster for a residential burglary alarm.
1: 204, haven't made my trip yet. I can go there first.
0: Copy. Again, 635 Foster. 635 Foster for a residential burglary alarm for front entry door.

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0: 15,427, 15,427.
1: 15,427?
0: Correct.
1: Thank you.

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0: 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You have a lunch open.
1: Copy.

0: 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For a Malibu versus a red Toyota, one of the cars is disabled in the roadway.
1: 344, we're doing

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1: 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They moved it.
0: Copy. Go ahead.
2: We're at 2 minutes today, and we'll get that updated in the computer.
0: Copy, I corrected that trip. You can disregard it.
2: Copy, thanks.

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1: Yeah.
2: 14th unit.
0: 2924 Woodland. 2924 Woodland for a dispute. You'll meet with Crystal. She says the people she's been staying with have been draining her bank accounts. It might be a 1096 issue.
1: Okay.

0: 347 EP.
1: Go ahead.
0: Clear this one advised. Who is the next harassment report here?
1: The Leah.
0: Copy.
1: 228.
2: You have watch available.
1: Yep.
2: Thank you.

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0: 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I'm having some computer issues.
1: Yep, you're logged in.
0: Copy. You can show me case made on the found, and I need to be out at court, please.
1: Copy.

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0: 5215 Tawana, 5215 Tawana, unit 63 for a half dispute, you'll meet with Grace.
1: Got it.

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2: Fine.
0: 1210 Kenyon. 1210 Kenyon. Wanted runaway. Have you checked that address for an Emily Dudney? If she's located, give Froley a call. Actually, give him a call on your route.
2: Copy.

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1: Good.
0: And care 5.
2: Care 5.
0: Have you checked the area of 17th and Pleasant? 17th and Pleasant. For a mental issue, caller said there's a black male wearing a white t-shirt and red shorts walking around the area. Appears to have a be having a manic episode. Last seen northbound.
2: Copy.
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0: Case number.
1: Thank you. Any east side car that can brake for an assault just occurred? 3410 Fifth Ave.
0: .303, I'm not far off.
1: Copy. Anyone to assist 303 at 3410 Fifth Ave?
2: 346. You can bounce mine back.
1: Copy. Again, this is 3410 Fifth Ave for an assault just occurred. We have an open line. And the male assaulted the caller's mom, and there's a verbal fight going on here now.
0: Copy from 6 and 4.
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0: at the Hy-Vee for SF report. We'll meet with Christian.
2: Two forty-two. Okay, case made, warrants requested, and then I'll take a lunch if you have one.
0: Copy.
2: Can you show me at 2307 Southeast 18th on a follow up?
0: Copy.
3: 303. No one here has injuries, so I guess next don't need to come higher.
0: Copy. 346, you're back in.
2: Copy.
0: 346, disregard that comment.
2: Copy, still on.
0: 303. Did you say medics are not needed?
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0: Copy.
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0: there an Eastside car that can break for a suspicious person with a weapon in the 1500 block of Walker? All right, is there anyone citywide that can break for a suspicious person with a weapon in the 1500 block of Walker?
1: 619.
0: 619, you
1: want to
0: go?
1: Yeah, I have to wait. Coming from Southeast 14th and Maury.
0: All right, a car to assist 619, 1500 block of Walker.
2: 231 DP.
0: 231.
2: We advise for you to take that trip into Chicago.
0: All right, 619, you can be in service. 231, 1500 block of Walker. There's a white male, black tank top, gray shorts, chasing people with a tire iron eastbound.
3: Yeah, 327.
4: You had some background. You said you were going to go to that suspicious with a weapon?
2: Yes.
4: Copy.
2: 487.
4: 487.
2: So you saw me crow for a white Dodge Caliber. It's going to be plate Queen Henry Mary 524. It'll be an impound.
4: Copy.

0: 5431.
1: Go ahead. Copy.
2: Two thirty-four. You got a launch open?
1: Yep, I'll show you.

0: 227.
1: 227.
0: You can clear me with a case. I called earlier about going to that suspicious. You can disregard 31 if there's a third watch car coming with me.
1: Yeah, I mixed it up here. I need to fix that really quick, but I can still put you on it.
2: MC1DP.
1: MC1.
2: Hey, system, back in service.
1: Copy.
0: Go ahead.
1: I accidentally cleared you from your previous trip. I'll put you back on that.
0: Copy.

0: 346.
1: 346.
0: Good night, tonight.
1: Copy. Three oh three, are you also back in?
2: I am, and then I can take this as student advice.
1: Copy.
0: 619.
1: 619.
0: Hey, I'm Ryan Walker in reference to that suspicious. I'm able to school patrol. This is the drove around the area. I couldn't find anything. So you can probably disregard all the other cars. I'll be in here. I'll keep looking.
1: Copy. What was your call sign again?
0: 619.
1: Copy. 231 and 227, you're back in. Okay. Eastside Cars, medics are not to 4214 Boyd for chest pain, they'll advise at 1354.
0: I believe we're going to be UTL unless we have something further.
1: Copy UTL.
3: Tier 5.
1: Tier 5.
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1: 340 Adam.
0: 1514 Walnut. 1514 Walnut at Exile. For a half dispute, you'll meet with Victoria in a white Volkswagen Golf.
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0: any Westside car that can brake for a welfare check, 2430th? Copy. Anyone to assist 303 for a welfare check, 2430th?
1: 304, I'm getting ready to pull out of the radio shop.
0: Copy, I'll show you on it. Again, 2430th, unit 362 for a welfare check. We checked in on a Lewis, he's 73 years old. Caller said the last time they spoke to him, he was throwing up and was not well. Now we can't get a hold of him.
2: Copy.

0: P22.
1: Go ahead.
0: I can take care of that mental. I'm right by him.
1: Said you're right by that mental.
0: Yes, ma'am. Not too far from it.
1: Copy. Do you need another unit to you?
2: 327, can I get a keys to it, please?
3: No, I'll have it, thank you.
1: Copy. Was that 336? Case number is 15,433-15433.
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1: Copy.
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1: 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I can take that PDA.
0: Copy.
2: 320, Slippy.
0: It's 327.
2: I'm case made. I gotta run to the radio shop, so I'll stop at that silent residential on the 25 on the way.
0: Copy.

0: any east side car that can brake for a welfare check, 2300 block of East Euclid. Anyone to brake for a welfare check, 2300 block of East Euclid?
1: Two forty-five.
0: I can start that way. Copy. Anyone to assist 245, 2300 block of East Euclid?

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0: 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So it says 245 for the 2300 block of East Euclid for a welfare check on a male that's on the westbound side. He's over the bridge on 235. Callers think that he's going to jump. He's just walking eastbound now.
1: Yep.
0: 327.
1: Good.
0: The alarm canceled. You're back in.
1: Copy. They can take that cell site car spot on that welfare real quick.
0: Copy, 239, you're back in.
1: Copy, thank you.

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0: 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You'll meet with Peyton in the security office regarding someone that they want trespassed. She's not on scene.
1: Copy.

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2: Three oh three. DOA. Appears natural. If you just wanna get medics over here and then advise 501.
0: Copy 501, David.
3: 502, go ahead.
0: 303 has a DOA at 2430th.
2: Copy.
4: Go
0: ahead.
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0: 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We're going to take that, PDA to 27.
1: Copy, 245.
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0: Chief's made 10-8. Do you have a lunch available?
1: Absolutely. I'll show you out.
0: Thank you.
1: You're welcome.

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1: I sure can.
0: Thank you.

0: Tyler 2, David.
1: Go ahead.
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1: Yeah, first available.
0: Thank you.

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1: 340 Adam.
0: Advise 10-8.
1: Copy.
2: Two thirty-one. Chance for lunch.
1: Absolutely. I'll show you on it.
2: Yeah, thanks.

0: 487 DP.
1: 487.
0: You can clear me with an impound. I'm back in service.
1: Copy.
2: Three forty-seven. Case number, please.
1: Your case number is 15,438-15438.
2: Thanks.

0: 303.
1: 303. Can I get a case number, please?
0: Case number is 15,439-15439.
1: Okay, thank you.

0: 303.
1: 303.
0: Can we get the Emmy coming this way?
1: Absolutely. We'll give him a call.
0: Okay, thank you.
2: 344.
1: 344.
2: Who are you to on their trip, and we'll take the welfare check next.
1: Copy that. Thank you.

0: Dispatch to Animal Control.
1: Gregory?
0: Just letting you know about a sick and an injured on the board.
1: Copy, thank you. Hey,
0: R9.
1: Can you put my follow-up, just leave it there on the board for me and put me on the injured?
0: Copy that.

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1: 335.
0: Advise, Senate.
1: Copy. Central cars, FD is en route to 321 East 12th Street on a fire alarm. They'll advise, 1430.
2: Three ten. Advise both halves, 10-8. I can take that PDA.
1: Copy, I'll show you on it.

0: 340, Adam.
1: 340, Adam.
0: I'm going to show you on this PDA, 9th and Keo. 9th and Keo are going to be meeting with Rick. He's going to be by a red escape.
1: Copy.

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1: 327.
0: You can clear me with an info exchange, and then can you put me out at the radio shop, please?
1: Copy.

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1: That's the address and address we're going to follow up with.
0: Copy that.

0: 222 DP.
1: 222.
0: Best I could here. Probably 10-8.
1: Copy.

0: 344 to be.
1: 344.
0: We're in service and we'll take that. We're trespassing the 43.
1: Copy that.

0: 324.
1: 324.
0: And 328. Yeah. Both cars, suspicious person, 1500 block of Walker Street. I'm assuming second watch must have been out here earlier. School board called back and states that they have eyes on a guy that is carrying around a tire iron. Gonna be a white male, about 5'8", wearing a black tank top and camo backpack.
1: Copy. Do we know who was out there earlier today?
0: Let me take a look. Stay by.

0: Looks like 227 was out here earlier.
1: Copy, this still here. Can I get him an alternate channel, please?
0: Copy that. 227.
2: I never made the scene. It was 619 that talked with the public safety earlier.
0: Copy. Thank you. 619.
1: Go ahead.
0: Can you head over to channel 3 for me?
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0: Southside Cars, copy a broadcast of a reckless Southwest 34th and Army Post Road. Going to be a gray Jeep. States that they were hopping curves, last seen, headed westbound. End of broadcast, 1443.
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0: AR-7.
1: What's the RP for my trip? Was just a passerby or the homeowner?
0: I am not 100% sure.
2: Three 36 DP.
0: 336.
2: Case made, I'll be 10-8.
0: Copy.

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0: Case number, please.
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0: 310, did you have traffic?
1: Sorry about that. Can I get crow started for a Toyota SUV? I'll be a private.
0: Copy.

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Blue Hyundai sedan with plate Paul William Henry 875, speeding through residential streets in the area, last seen southbound 44th, and a broadcast 1503.

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0: Any Eastside car able to break for a domestic fight at 1428 East over the Ave, advise?
1: 321 East Coast Service, we'll go.
0: Copy that. 321, going to be headed to 1428 East Ovid Avenue at the Dollar General. Caller, currently inside the store, there's a fight between a black male wearing a white t-shirt and black pants with black shoes and a Hispanic female, black shirt, black pants.
1: Go ahead.
0: Dispute over trespass, 1111 East Army Post Road. Going to be meeting with Travis behind the old Yonkers building in a red pickup. Has a video of a resident at the flats driving recklessly and would like them trespassed.
1: Copy that.
2: ME is going to stay with the body until they can figure out if someone's going to take him. I guess we'll be case made, and then I can advise on that dispute.
0: I actually just got a priority in for a person down at 3200 University Ave. I'll show you both on it. Caller is staff, states that there's a male passed out at the bus stop and nobody can wake him up.
2: Copy for both.
1: .306.
3: We just got clear from court. We can take that.
0: Copy that. 303 and 304. I'll show you back in.
2: Copy. I can go back to that dispute.
0: Copy that. Thank you.

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1: 344.
0: We built the trip, just heard 43.
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1: Airline.
0: Can we en route to the animal services building to get vet services for this raccoon?
1: Happy.

0: 328.
1: 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We're going to be by the fireworks van. He's on a bicycle. I'll let you know when I can try to get up to him.
0: Copy that.
1: He's going eastbound on the sidewalk.
0: Copy that. Eastbound on the sidewalk.

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1: On the right, I'm East 16th and the Grand, catch up to him.
0: Copy.

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1: All right, you're inside one of these buildings here. 1524.
0: Copy, 1524 East Grand.
2: 3847. I'm very familiar with Matthew. He is not a very nice fella. He will resist them, so just for their 43.
0: Both cars, are you direct?
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0: Copy.
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1: Copy that. Have a good night.

0: 347.
1: 347.
0: It's 328, able to get him located.
1: 328.
2: Go ahead.
1: Do you have eyes on him?
2: Negative. Last seen here at the 1534. White male, scruffy, riding a bike, potentially armed with a pipe. We do have active charges.
0: 347, I think I got him south of here, Walnut and East 18th on the bicycle.
1: Copy that, Walnut and East 18th.
0: He does, in fact, have a pipe with him, and he is not stopping. He'll be west on the sidewalk from Logan on East 18th. Not going very fast, but I'm not going to try to take him down without some help.
1: Copy that. Westbound on Logan Ave from East 18th.
0: He'll be going south in Redhead Park.
1: Copy that. South towards Redhead Park.

0: 47. I'm out with him in Red Hat 4.
1: Copy. Do you want to hold?
0: Yeah, hold traffic for me.
1: Copy. All cars holding traffic for 347 at Red Hat Park.

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0: Copy. 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
0: Cars domestic with a weapon, 910 28th Street. Going to be meeting with an uncooperative female. States that she needs the police here right now because her child has a gun. It's possibly a 23-year-old male. Looks like she hung up, tried to call her back, and states that he's just breaking everything and then hung up again.
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0: Copy. Thanks, ma'am.
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1: 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CPR is in progress.

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1: Go ahead.
0: Both cars just let me know. We got another call from the female, stated that everything was fine, and then said it was a family issue and nobody has a gun.
1: Return copy. Is this the same female?
0: Yeah, same female, but if you can continue in, just to make sure.
1: Copy.
2: Okay.

0: 306.
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0: Can we get a ambulance or alert conscious breathing male intoxicated?
1: Copy that.

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0: Hey, did you have a cardiac over on E16th?
1: Yes, we do.
0: Copy, I just pulled up. Let me have it.
1: Copy.

0: 361. I got a pickup for you at Broadlawns on an Ed Thomas.
1: That is 328. Thanks, supervisor and CSI for an AIR.
0: Copy that. 503, or 502, David.
2: I'm direct.
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0: I'm going to show you out at the Redhead Park for an AIR. Going to be taking pictures. Case number is 15,442-15442.
4: Five oh one Charlie.
2: Do you have traffic for a trip that brought on Red Thomas?
0: Yeah, we do. Wagons en route.
2: Copy. Have him call the watch office real quick. Second watch office.
0: Copy that. 361.
1: Direction.

0: 344.
1: Good.
0: Got a person down, East 4th and East Grand. East 4th and East Grand. Caller is a passerby. Says that there's a white male in a gray t-shirt and blue shorts. Looks like he was having difficulty standing and just fell on the ground. Southside cars, medics en route to 1100 Cummins Road on the sick person, bill advised 1529.

0: 303, GP.
1: 303.
0: This is all like a miscommunication, I guess you could call it. They're getting their stuff out of the apartment. Everything's peaceful. They said they didn't need me anymore. And then, is there anything going on with that domestic with a weapon that I need to fill it that way for, or I can show on the next?
1: 310.
2: So.
1: Have you made the scene yet?
2: Yeah, we're talking to her right now.
1: Copy. Do you need 304 at all?
2: I'm sorry, V10-9.
1: Do you need any more cars?
2: No, we're all right.
1: Copy that. 303.
0: 303.
1: And 304.
0: Over Beaver and Madison.
1: Both cars, domestic at 3929 55th Street, 3929 55th Street. Going to be meeting with Felicia. States that she came to do some work on the property and found the occupants involved in a domestic.
0: Copy. Was she able to observe anything physical?
1: I am not quite sure, but looks like there was property damage, so I'm assuming.
0: Okay, copy.

0: 346 DP.
1: 346.
0: Problem has took off. She's in the water system. Be advised, we're back in.
1: Copy.

0: 335.
1: Right.
0: I sent you a message.
1: Copy.

0: 226.
1: 226.
0: We'll need a case number and let's try to let you know if there's natural right now.
1: Copy. 502, David.
2: I'm direct.
0: 226. We'll also need the ME and my sergeant. I'm going to get away.
1: Copy. 226. Did you want that case number assigned to you or 321?
0: Yeah, it doesn't matter. You can give it to me.
1: Copy. Case number is 15,445. 15445.

Any east side car able to brake for a vandal in progress at 3600 Kennedy Drive, advise? Any east side car able to brake for a vandal in progress, 3600 Kennedy Drive, advise?

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1: Go ahead.
0: Hey, I'm holding a vandal over at the time for juveniles. I got no one to go.
1: Can you borrow?
0: Can do. 340, Adam.
2: 340, Adam.
0: And 346.
1: Go ahead.
0: I'm going to borrow you east for a vandal in progress, 3600 Kennedy Drive, Building B. Caller is staff, states that there's a group of about six juveniles kicking the drain pipe off of Building B. Going to be out here banging on doors and causing a ruckus.
2: Copy.
1: Copy.

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0: I tried calling Grace twice, got sent a voicemail. I'm gonna go back to her apartment, see if she answers the door this time.
1: Copy.

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1: Is the night truck working today?
0: Negative.
1: Copy, is one shot. Okay. 502.
0: 502, David.
2: 502. Could you start an ambulance my way? This guy has a laceration to his head and is requesting medics.
0: Copy.

344. Domestic fight, 1101 Crocker Street, 1101 Crocker Street, apartment 406. Crime alert caller states that they think that a physical domestic is going on here, lots of screaming and banging around.

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1: 327.
0: This check's okay. I'll go take the PDA at the 24.
1: Copy. I'll show you on that. Thank you.

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1: 332, where are you at?
0: Southeast 14th in Hartford, just east of with Iowa Paul William Frank, 568. Please don't match. We're going to be out with a red Ford Explorer. Occupied lungs, both eyes.
1: Copy that. 332 as traffic at Southeast 14th and Hartford.
2: Three twenty-one. You have 502. Call my cell phone, please.
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3: I'm letting him know he's interviewing somebody right now. Give him a couple minutes.
1: Copy that. 321. Are you direct?
2: 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I'm direct.

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1: 306.
0: Welfare check at 4845 Merle Hay, 4845 Merle Hay Road. Looks like we've gotten two calls on a male wearing all black in the roadway, going to be a white male. First caller states that he was sitting on the shoulder and feared that he was going to stumble out into the roadway, and second caller looks like he made it out into the road.
1: Copy.
0: Southside Cars, FD is en route to 4206 Southeast 23rd Street on a smoke and vest. They'll advise 1552.

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1: 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Leave me on. 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
3: We picked up second watchers guy from Broadlands. Do we have any others?
1: 328.
3: Good.
1: Are you ready for the wagon services yet?
3: Negative. This gentleman's going to be transported for neck pain.
1: Copy that. 361, you're good to go?
3: Copy that.
4: DP. 340, Adam. You can clear CTL, and I can take that message trip for myself.
1: Copy. Unfortunately, I got another priority came in. I'm going to keep you east for a second. I'm going to be headed to 2401 East 8th Street on a psychiatric. Caller is staff. States that a 72-year-old male is not alert, conscious, and breathing. Going to be combative and trying to fight with staff. Has 96 issues and memory issues.
4: Copy.
0: Or to take Tommy. Three ten. Add a trip notes, UTL. 306 on another.
1: 306.
5: 306.
1: Did you want another?
5: Negative. We haven't detained. Roadways cleared up.
1: Copy that. 321.
6: Sorry about that. Can you tell me what the case number is out here?
1: Case number is 15,445-15445.
6: Thank you.
7: There's an additional out of service for the evening.
1: Copy that. Have a good night.
7: Thank you. You're welcome.
1: Southside Cars, medics en route to 65 Thayer Street on convulsions, still advised 1603.

0: 347.
1: I'll be writing up the problem for medics. All right.
0: Copy that.

0: Central Cars. FD is en route to 1111 6th Avenue on an elevator rescue. They'll advise 1605.
1: 306?
0: 306.
1: We're going to aggravate a male, so permission to self-transport.
0: 502, David.
2: Go ahead.
0: Does 306 have permission to self-transport with an angry guy?
2: Does he have another cop with him?
0: Negative. But they are a two-man.
2: Works for me.
0: Copy. 306, permission granted.
1: 306, correct.

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1: Hey, Air 9.
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1: Copy that. Have a good night.
0: Something.

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1: 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I'm having computer issues again.
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0: Gonna show you on this cardiac 206 East 16th Street. I'm gonna be taking some photos. Case number is 15,445-15445.
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0: We just got a call for a welfare check. What, when you were in the area, did you by chance see a female walking in the grass with a walker headed westbound?
1: No, I didn't, but I'll keep an eye out.
0: Copy that. Call came in from the 11.5 mile marker westbound.
1: Got it.

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1: 303, where you're at?
0: MLK in Washington, just west of, with a gray Cadillac sedan, unknown occupants, all advised.
1: Copy that. 303 is welfare, MLK in Washington. Correction, 303 has traffic at MLK in Washington.

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1: You're welcome.

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1: Direct in route.

0: 5223.
1: Hey, did I hear correctly? You had FD coming out for an elevator extrication emergency.
0: You are correct. Looks like somebody's stuck in the third floor elevator.
1: Copy that. Yeah, we got them out of there. They're going to put that elevator out of service. You can probably just road FD.
0: Copy that.

331. 331. Gonna show you on a PDA accident, 4605 Fluor Drive at the Hy-Vee. 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Other car's gonna be a Chevy Trax. Central Cars, FB is en route to 3120 Southwest 9th on a fire alarm. They'll advise 1615.

0: 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Just letting you know of three non-priorities holding east over the time. No one to go.
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0: 503 is already aware, but can you show us some routine for Ogmaw starting our trip notes? And we'll have a female in custody.
1: Copy that.

0: 27.
1: Oh, go ahead.
0: Just checking if you were able to lay eyes on that female with a walker.
1: Yeah, it was just the driver of one of the vehicles out with her.
0: Copy that.

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1: Copy. 335.
2: Go ahead.
1: And 336. 336. Both cars going to be assisting medics at 433 East Phillips Street, 433 East Phillips Street. Caller states that there is an unconscious male inside of a blue Dodge Dakota, license plate Ocean Robert 257 in the street. Caller didn't want to get close, unknown on life status.
3: Copy.
4: 36, Adam, I'm with 36, I can take that.
1: Copy, 335, I'll show you back in.
2: 35, leave me on it, I'm just down the road.
1: Copy. Any West Side car able to brake for an unknown problem at 910 28th Street, advise. Any West Side car able to brake for an unknown problem, 910 28th Street, advise.
5: 303, if I have permission from 502 to give a verbal warning, I can go, and 310 and I can go.
1: 502, David.
4: Go ahead.
1: Permission for 303 to give her a verbal warning so that he can brake for an unknown problem.
4: Make it happen.
1: You are good to go. 303 and 310. 910 28th Street on an unknown problem. Open 911 line. Looks like it's the same address as the domestic with a weapon trip earlier, but it's going to be a different phone number.
5: 303, copy for both.

0: 328.
1: System by several with an RS, I can finish paper in a little bit. 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
1: This is all the same thing, so you can just duke that other one in there. 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
1: 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And standby.

0: 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Was he gonna check okay? 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All units are back in.
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0: Okay, copy that. Thank you.

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0: And 336, Adam. 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Crime alert caller states that there was a navy blue Prius in the parking lot with a black male and an older white male who were yelling and screaming at each other in the car before they got outside and went to the bank. Just seems sketchy.
1: Copy.
2: Copy.

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0: We just rejected our suspect, so we'll be in route the broad lines.
1: Copy.
2: Apparently this is a butt dial. Everything checks okay, and then I guess we can head to the trespass while we're down here.
1: Copy that. I'll show you on it. Thank you.

0: 335. Till I get something more pressing, I'll have you, sir, for the half dispute. 3308 Fairlane Drive. 3308 Fairlane, you're meeting with Sandra.
1: Copy.

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1: Good.
0: Until I get another priority, have you start for the station on a mental? You're meeting with Grace.
1: Got it.
0: NC8.
2: NC8.
0: Hey, I'm going to show you on the mental in the lobby. The officers are en route currently.
2: Copy.
1: ETL 10-8. I need to start for that property retrieval or that dispute.
0: If you're good with it, I'll show you on the property retrieval and we'll call and make sure they're still there.
1: Sounds good.

0: 331.
1: Being business with a driver's exchange, and I can take that for 336 and 36 Adam. I'm right on top of it.
0: Copying 336, 336 Adam, you guys are back in?
2: Driver, thank you.
3: Driver, thank you.
0: 328, they're still there.
4: Copy.
3: 361, DP.
0: 361.
3: We'll be 10-8 from the jail.
0: Copy.
5: 344, fast attack. We're running after a wanted suspect underneath 9th Street Bridge.
0: Copy, what direction are you going? Central Cars 344 has got one running. Looks like they're underneath the Southwest 9th Street Bridge. Any available cars I'll show you on it?
4: 35, put me on that, close.
0: All cars 344 is fighting with one. Looks like Southwest 9th and Morgan. Southwest 9th and Morgan just south of. We're going to hold traffic without the channel marker. Southwest 9th and Morgan. All right, 44 is on channel 3, advising one in custody. Gibbons, you still on one?
6: Yes, ma'am. I have him in custody.
0: Copy that. Thank you. You guys okay?
6: Yeah, we're all good. Go ahead and probably send a supervisor for an AIR.
0: Copy. 503, David.
7: Copy. Sounds like one in custody, they're okay, so nobody needs to go lights and sirens right now.
0: Any officers not on scene, Southwest 9th and Morgan, slow it down. They got one in custody.
2: I'm next on the list.
0: Copy, if you're ready, it'll be Southwest 9th and Morgan. Southwest 9th and Morgan, just south of, for an AIR under case 15,450,
6: 15,450.
2: En route.
0: Thank you.
8: 344,
6: we're
8: going to
6: need
8: IDEM
6: for injury as well.
8: They're en route
6: to you. Copy, thank you.
8: Good. Just letting you know that they're still on scene near the East 33rd entrance.
4: Copy.
8: NC8. Just letting you know you're no longer needed at this time. Officers got bounced off.
7: Check with 328, see if he needs another.
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1: 361, where are you at?
0: 200 block at Cracker with X-ray John Paul 476. Should come back to Lays. Boulevard is.
1: Copy that. 361, that is traffic on the 200 block of Crocker.

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1: Every.
0: Just letting you know of an injured on the board.
1: Copy, I'm getting signed in.
0: Copy.

0: 612.
1: I'm UTL where I'm at. Can you put me on that trip on market? I'm not too far off. I'll check that for you.
0: Copy that. Thank you.

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1: I'll take that fraud report at the lobby, but I'll do it over the phone.
0: Copy. Fifty seventy.
2: Working off duty at Walmart. Can I get a case number for theft?
0: Copy that, standby.

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1: Gabby, show me the case.
0: Copy that.
2: 303 DP.
0: 303.
2: This turned into just a welfare check, and she checks okay. Wolfie 10-8.
0: Copy.

0: 336. I can take that set for 436. Adam says he'll take the suspicious info. Copy that.
1: Just gonna check, okay, just a verbal argument tonight.
0: Copy. It's 303.
2: 303.
0: And 310.
2: Go ahead.
0: Gonna keep you guys together for another welfare check. 1024th Street. 1024th Street, Unit 16. Caller is property manager. Gonna be looking for a Tori here. States that she was having issues with a male, and looks like caller is stating that the male is possibly here right now. Gonna be a white male, ball cap, plaid shirt and jeans.
2: Not for both.

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1: 612.
0: Market and Southeast 18th are both clear. You can take that off.
1: Copy.

0: 340, Adam.
1: 340, Adam.
0: And 346.
2: Go ahead.
0: And MC8.
3: MC8.
0: All cars, mental problem at the station. Going to be meeting with Grace. Looks like she sounds 96. States that she has a lot of things that she would like to talk to you about.
1: Copy.
2: Copy.

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1: Morning, there's your tenant.
0: Copy that.

0: Dispatch, Animal Control.
1: Air 3.
0: Just letting you know of a sick that just came on.
1: Okay, thank you.
0: Three twenty-seven.
2: They assisted State Patrol. They rolled up and decided they want to take it. I'll go stop at that mental on the 25 and around the corner.
0: Copy that. I'll show you on it. Thank you. Hey, R7.
3: Hey, can I have a service on that, please?
0: Copy that.

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0: Assisted, 10-8.
1: Copy.

0: 328.
1: Being roughly the address on the truck. If you want to have 24, just meet me over there.
0: Copy that, 324.
2: I'm right.

0: MC8.
1: I was informed that she's no longer in the lobby, and they don't know where she went.
0: Copy that. 340, Adam.
2: 340, Adam.
0: And 346.
3: Go ahead.
0: Just letting you know that our lady is no longer in the lobby and we don't know where she went. I'll show you back in.
3: Copy.

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1: Go ahead.
0: I'm going to show you on this PDA that's been holding 1100 7th Street at DMAC. Going to be Honda and another vehicle in the DMAC parking lot.
1: Okay.

0: bien.
1: Car with traffic.
0: Sorry about that, 303. This is going to check okay. The guy was just serving papers to Tori. We got them served. Check's okay. And then we can go wherever.
1: Copy that. I'm probably going to have to break you two up. Stand by. Gonna show you on this PDA that's been holding for a while. 95 University Ave at the Habitat for Humanity. Gonna be meeting with Jimmy in a white Malibu.
0: I copy.
1: M310.
2: Good.
1: PDA in your beat. 3104 University at the Maverick, meeting with Domingo in a black Honda SUV.
2: Okay.

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0: She's made tonight.
1: Copy.
2: 336.
1: 336.
2: Would you be able to call my 17 back and confirm that we're meeting at the Quick Trip on Army Post? I'm speaking to some staff here and they have no idea what I'm talking about.
1: Looks like the address I was given was actually to a get and go, not a Quick Trip.
2: Copy. That's my bag. I'll head over there.
1: Copy.
3: $335. Case number, please.
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0: 502, David.
1: Go ahead.
0: I'm just making you aware of four non-priorities holding west and east over the time. No one to go.
1: Copy. First round.
0: Copy that. Thank you.

0: 327.
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0: I put a name and a phone number in the trip. Can you try to get a hold of him? And if you do get a hold of him, let him know his mom's locked out of their apartment.
1: Copy that. Can do.
2: 328. 328. Partner, I have a trip note. We'll be advised for day 10-8. We'll take that PHS.
1: Copy that. I'll show you on it.

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0: Can I get a case number, please?
1: Case number is 15,456-15456.
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0: Chase Maiden, is there anything holding for us?
1: The only thing I have holding for a little bit is a suspicious vehicle. I'll show you on it. It's in your beat.
0: Give it up.

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1: And 340, Adam.
2: 340, Adam.
1: Looks like the mail that 346 was just out with at 750 Park Street at Principal is refusing to leave and causing issues for security. Going to be a white male with a ball cap, wearing a black tracksuit, and security's going to be waiting outside for you.
2: Copy.
0: Copy.
1: Take
0: the wagon for a mail.
1: 361.
3: 361, where are they at?
1: Gonna be Southwest 9th and Morgan. I'll show you on it.
3: Copy.

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1: Can I get a case number, please?
0: Case number is 15,457-15457. You're welcome. See that you're on the freeway there. We got a call for a stalled vehicle a while ago. If you could keep traveling eastbound there. Going to be at the 7-mile marker of I-235. States of the silver Buick LeSabre needs her battery jumped. We already called Highway Helper.
2: Copy. Yeah, she's still here, all set behind her. Just at MLK in the freeway.
0: Copy that. Thank you.

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1: Copy that.

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0: Did you check with Highway Health? I guess it looks like we're coming up on an hour here since you called them.
1: Copy that. We'll give them a call.

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0: Any central car able to brake and assist the fire department at 300 Walnut Street, advise.
1: 346.
0: 346.
1: Just show us an advise if we go.
0: Copy that. I'll show you both on it. Thank you.

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1: Pardon.
0: Gonna show you on our reckless. Gonna be headed up towards Polk County River Place. Gonna be on the inner urban trail here. Crime alert caller states that there was a silver sedan driving on the trail northbound towards Euclid.
1: Silver.
0: Go
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2: Copy.
0: Westside cars, medics en route to 3705 University on back pains. They'll advise 1727.
2: Three sixty one. This mail up central. Any others ready to go?
0: Not yet. I'll show you.
2: Copy. 306 DP.
0: 306.
2: Everything checks okay. We'll check the area for that wanted.
0: Copy that. I'll show you on it.
3: Great, you can show me on that as well.
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2: 500, can you have them go to 4?
0: Absolutely. All cars on that 99. Head over to Channel 4E.
4: 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Can I get a case number?
0: Case number is 15,458-15458.

0: AR-5.
1: AR-5.
2: 329. Hey, I apologize if I just cut you off. Can you attest me to that one that's going to float that way until they say otherwise?
1: Absolutely. Head over to 4E.
2: Copy. Thank you.
1: AR-5.
0: Yeah, but can you take me off that six? That sick IX that I put my cell phone and put me on the 1900 Sailor Road, please?
1: Copy that.

0: 36, Adam.
1: 336, Adam.
0: You can clear that Parker in the 33, advised.
1: Copy.

0: 328.
1: 502 started this way, please.
0: Copy. 502, David.
2: Okay. Hey.
0: Three oh three.
2: Accident chase made. And then can you put me on that one at check, please?
0: Copy that. I'll show you on it.
3: 502, go ahead.
0: Sorry about that, 502. I thought you were direct. 328 requested you to come and join them at 2202 East Walnut on this VHS assist.
2: Damn it.
0: 340, Adam. You guys have been disregarded.
2: Got me.
4: Yeah.
0: Three twenty-four.
5: Can we get 502 in the
0: open channel, please? Copy. Channel 3.
3: 502's going over.
0: Copy that.

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1: 5431.
0: 10-8.
1: Copy.
2: 336, Adam.
1: 336, Adam.
2: I'm just pulling up on that phone.
1: Copy that, I'll show you on it. .346.
2: Go ahead.
1: I'm going to show you assisting the fire department, 5806 Hickman Road, 5806 Hickman Road. Looks like they just need a report done.
2: Copy.

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1: 324, go ahead.
0: Can you call phone number for me? It's 515-360-2771. See if you can talk some sense into this lady to open the door so we can see this child.
1: Copy that. We'll try and give her a call.
0: Her name is Lena Hendricks.
1: Copy, thank you.

0: 324.
1: 324.
0: We gave her 3 phone calls, and she did not answer a single one of them.
1: Copy, I appreciate it.

0: 503, David.
1: 503, David.
0: Assisted in service.
1: Copy.

0: 500, David. 500, yeah.
1: 500, David.
0: I'll take the DPQ for starting it. For starting it.
1: Copy.
0: Sorry, I missed the dispute. At 19th and Clark, do you have a call back for the caller? Is he where he wants to meet?
1: Copy that. We'll give him a call.

0: 500, David.
1: Go ahead, so.
0: Dennis is going to meet you at 2101 Forest Avenue.
1: Copy.
2: We'll just go check that.

0: 336 Adam, DP.
1: 336 Adam.
0: Got this gal pushed out of the road. And I'm right by that. It's suspicious. I've taken an advice.
1: Copy that. Thank you.

0: 30 T1, or sorry, 500 David.
1: 500 David.
0: Hey, dispatcher on 5 for a DP on this.
1: Copy that.
2: Can you show me in 31 en route to the Pizza Hut at 5122 Southeast 14th to speak with the suspect?
1: Copy that.

0: 327. Can I get a case number, please?
1: Your case number is 15,459-15459.
0: Copy, thank you.
1: You're welcome.

0: 36 Adam, DP.
1: 336 Adam.
0: Advise and I can head to that and run.
1: Copy that. Thank you.

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1: Go ahead.
0: Can you call up the dispatch for Jesse?
1: Copy.

0: 336, Adam.
1: 336, Adam.
0: Take case number, hit round, please.
1: Case number is 15,461-15461.
0: Was that 461?
1: Correct. 15,461. You're welcome.
2: Three thirty-six.
1: Case made,
2: I'll be 10-8.
1: Copy.

0: 340, Adam.
1: 340, Adam.
0: You can put me on that dispute, just trust me.
1: Copy that. Would you like another?
0: When one's available.
1: 346 is a ways away, but I'll show them on there for the time being. 346.
2: I'm direct.
1: Copy that. Thank you.

0: 500.
1: 500, David.
2: You can probably just grab 346. I'm at 9th and Union. I can assist with that.
1: Copy that. 346.
3: Direct. Thanks.

0: 361 GP.
1: 361.
0: 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We'll be 10-8.
1: Copy that.

0: 500 David.
1: Yeah.
2: 500 David. David, go ahead.
0: Can you let Dolphin know I'll be on the 6th Street side of the building? And then can you check to see if we were out here last week? Maybe Officer Lester and would have advised Chris Van Essen of trespass. I didn't see it in the system when I was looking earlier.
2: Copy that. I'll take a peek.
3: Three forty, Adam.
2: Just letting you know, 500 David is on the 6th Street side of the building.
3: Coffee, thank you.

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0: You put me out on paper. I still got to finish up my last accident.
1: Copy, we'll do 336. 336. Okay, we'll have you serve for this accident unknown. Southeast 14th and Eastfield. Southeast 14th and Eastfield on a passerby. White truck and a black sedan with airbags deployed in the black sedan. Copy.

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1: 500, good.
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0: 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Hey, looks like we're going to get medics started just to check out a female, 18-year-old, no injuries.
1: Copy. Please, 335 on this. You can show me assisted and put me on 36. This is accident ramp right around the corner.
0: Copy, I'll show you on it. Thank you.

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1: 321, where are you at?
0: 39, a block of 12 with the silver contacting up at Boulevard.
1: Can you repeat your location?
0: 3900 block of 12.
1: Copy, 321 has traffic, 3900 block of 12.

0: 304. I will have you surf this hit and run report over the time. 3660 Grand, 3660 Grand. Going to be meeting with Scott.
1: Copy.
2: Can I get a case number and then crow tow for the black sedan, heavy side damage here, rear passive driver side tires down?
0: Yeah, case number is going to be 15464, 15464.
2: Copy that.

0: have anyone central that's able to break to assist 346 on a domestic fight, 216 East Hillside? Anyone central able to break to assist 346 on a domestic fight, 216 East Hillside, advise? All right, 332.
1: Go ahead.
0: And 346.
2: Go ahead.
0: 46, it looks like you're right around the corner. And 32, I'll have you assist. 216 East Hillside, 216 East Hillside. The caller saying that the father here is being physically violent with the mother here. She's possibly bleeding, advice on medics.
1: 32, copy.
2: Copy.
0: And 503.
1: Go ahead.
0: Hey, just advising I have 332 assisting a little way central.
1: That's fine, thanks.
0: Thank you. And 501, David.
3: 502, go for 501.
0: Just advising that I'm holding a couple non-priorities, Wes, and I want to go.
1: Gabby.
0: And anyone central to break for an unknown problem. 700 Southeast 7th, advise. And disregard on some medic run. And medics will be in route 700 Southeast 7th, LFI 1827.
4: Looks like I'm going to be clearing my guy here, so can you start 361, two problems, please?
0: 361.
1: Copy.
5: Three twenty-one,
0: good.
5: Yes, 329 is available. Can you have him come this way?
0: 329.
3: Directing route.

0: 321, your offer.
1: 321, return to.
0: Copy, thank you.

0: 332 DP.
1: 332.
0: Any mileage in the trip notes. We'll be back in with a case.
1: Copy.

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1: 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I can take anything.
0: I will have you start for the hit and run next. 3201 30th. Going to be meeting with Paige, building L.
1: Sorry. Yeah.

0: 310 GP.
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0: Drivers exchange. I can take that welfare and I'll take that frog next.
1: Copy, I'll show you on it.

0: 340, Adam.
1: 340, Adam.
0: 341 male, to Lutheran, starting mileage, 58.
1: Copy, I'll show you that way.
2: MC8.
1: MC8.
2: I am also following to our Lutheran with that officer. Thank you.
1: Copy.
3: 306.
1: 306.
3: Of a mail for the wagon. We can meet him at the station.
1: 361. 361. I got one to go for you, Wes. Offering to meet at the station.
4: And we'll be heading out to Bromlands if they can meet us there.
1: 306.
3: 306.
1: I will show you en route to Bromlands to meet the wagon instead.
3: Copy.

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1: Street metal, let me see.

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1: Can I get a case number and the patrol camera, please?
0: 346 case number is going to be 15466, 15466, and we're pretty busy. Can I interest you in Ida?
1: Sure, and thank you.
0: Unit 99, Ida.
2: 96, Adam, I can take that.
0: Alrighty, I will show you on it. It's going to be 216 East Hillside, 216 East Hillside, for photos of an assault under case number 15466.

0: Anyone west of Rig for a silent residential, 4504 29th advised.
1: 303, now you're being advised, and then I can go.
0: Copy, anyone else to assist 303 on the silent residential, 4504 29th.
1: Five oh two.
0: I have 303 heading to a silent residential. No one west or central to break and assist.
2: 503, you can borrow south.
1: Three oh three, I can just advise for now.
0: Copy, thank you.

0: from 502.
1: Yeah, right.
0: Just advising, I'm still holding a couple priority twos west, no one to go.
1: Yeah, I think first available.
0: Thank you.
2: 340 Adam, GP.
0: 340 Adam.
2: Romeo dropped off at Lutheran, ending 60. He can send me whatever.
0: Yeah, I'll stand by. 303.
3: 303.
0: Did you want me to start 40 Adam that way to back you up and tell you guys?
3: Sure, sounds like a plan.
0: Perfect, thank you. 340 Adam.
2: 340 Adam, direct.

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1: 336 Adam.
0: I'll be 10A with Jason.
1: Copy.

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1: 5036.
0: Are you there working at the Walmarts?
1: I am, till 2230.
0: Okay, lucky you. Stand by.

0: 336, Adam.
1: Go ahead, ma'am.
0: And 5036.
2: Go ahead.
0: I will have you guys here for this mental. I'm going to be meeting with Crystal. She'll be waiting at the north door here. She says she was assaulted the other night and has recently done meth.
1: Copy.
3: Report, Chuck.
0: $485.
3: I'm actually just passing Walmart pulling in here. I can go assist him on that. Get this outside car.
0: Okay, sounds good. I'll show you on it.
2: 5036. What's the name again?
0: She says her name is Crystal, and she's out at the north door. She's still currently on the phone.
2: All right, I'm at the north door.
0: Copy. We'll try and have her flag you down. And 36, Adam, I'll show you in.
1: I'm direct. Thank you.

0: 332.
1: We'll have a mail for the wagon. We're going to meet them at DMAC. They're already aware.
0: Copy, I will show you that way.

0: 3-10 EP.
1: 3-10.
0: She checks okay. Added trip notes. I can take whoever's next.
1: Yeah, if you want to take a look at that dispute, if you feel comfortable advising, I'll give her a call and see if she's still there wanting to meet.

0: 310. Yeah, her phone went straight to voicemail, so if you don't see her down in the parking lot, I can show you any tail when you get there.
1: Hey, listen, mount station of property, please.
0: Copy.
1: .493. Can you put me out at the 500 block of Warren Street and start a Croto for a Honda Odyssey?

0: 493, was that the 500 block of Boyd?
1: Boyd Street, Lima, Yankee, Oscar, November.
0: Copy.

0: 335. I'll say my 336, Adam.
1: 36, Adam.
0: I will have you guys start for this fight, Southwest 9th and McKinley. Southwest 9th and McKinley. It's going to be a female here that brought her child here to assault some other juveniles.
2: Copy.
0: And both cars, it looks like it's actually going to be the Thirsty Sportsman parking lot. So 4808 Southwest 9th, 4808 Southwest 9th, and have a black female white t-shirt that's armed with a baseball bat.

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0: Your guys' fight is going to be in the parking lot of the Thirsty Sportsman, 4808 Southwest 9th, and you're going to have a black female in a white shirt that's armed with a baseball bat.
1: Copy.
0: And 503.
1: 35 is direct.

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1: 328. 328. Clear assisted.
0: Copy. I will show you guys on this. 2330 East 38th Court, 2330 East 38th Court. Maybe check in here for a male without any clothes. Says that he was assaulted at a home nearby. He was yelling around, yelling, running and screaming. And apparently the problem half is a white female in a black shirt and blue jeans.
2: Copy.
1: Copy.

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1: Hey, alarm company called back in. They got a drop for a glass break.
0: Copy. I don't see anything in the front here. I'll look in the back.
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1: Copy, I'll show you that way. 303.
0: I'm not seeing any kind of glass break in the front or the back of the house. Both the back door and the front door are unlocked, and I mean, we have a alarm coming from inside for sure. I've tried the key holder probably about 5 times now. Would you be able to see if Vivint might have a better time trying to get a hold of the key holder? Because I'm not getting any answer at the door either.
1: Yeah, we'll do standby. Hey, I'm going to have you guys just assist a little ways west on this intox over the time. Second place in Clark. A couple calls now on a white male, dark clothing, that's laying out in a field here. Seems intoxicated.
3: I spoke with some people in the area, and they said that the involved female took off, and so did the kids. Does the caller want to meet?
1: No, it sounds like crime alert caller.